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1: Hey, how's it going?
2: I'm good, man. How you doing today?
1: I'd love to give an oral expression out to my wife tonight.
2: Okay, start with your name, please.
1: My name is Brian, and I'm calling out of San Antonio, Texas.
2: Brian, and your wife?
1: My wife's name is Liza.
2: All right, Brian, I want you to express yourself to Liza. Go ahead.
1: Liza, baby, I know I'm not always the easiest to live with, but we've been together 11 years now and married for 8, and I hope we go on another 20 together. And I don't want to spend any night or another night without you by my side. I love you, baby. And I'm so happy to be your husband.
2: Beautifully said, my friend. I wish you and Liza 20 and then a 20 after that and then 20 more after that. And I appreciate you both listening to the show tonight.
1: Oh, yes. Every Sunday night, we look forward to this. And hearing the couples call just gives us hope that everybody else is doing the same thing, and we appreciate you spending your time giving us these slow jams to have a nice night too.

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1: This is Michelle Perez from Salem, Oregon. This message is for Edward Reyes. I just want you to know that I adore you, I care for you, and I'm waiting for you faithfully and patiently.
2: Hello, this is Mike Saldana. I'm calling from San Antonio, Texas. And this is for my honey, the love of my life, my honey, Lorinda Saldana. I love you, honey. Bye.
3: Hi, this is Brittany calling from Sacramento, California. Here to send an oral expression out to my two daughters, Zaria and Marley. I love you guys. We had a wonderful weekend. Continue to have more memories with you guys. Love you.
4: Hi, this is Max calling from Tucson, Arizona. I just want to give an oral expression to our dog. He's been doing this, I think, for 20 plus years, and every 6 nights a week. And I just wanted to thank him for giving all of his time to give us Slow Jams. Bye.
0: Wow, Max, you're amazing. The check is in the mail. There's more Sunday Night Slow Jams next.
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12: It's Dee Dee in the morning. 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
13: Man.
14: A job that you love.
12: That's it.
13: A job that you love,
12: they say.
14: And listen, the day I got this one, my life was fully fulfilled.
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14: Hey, you know you don't mean that. I'm going to off air. He likes me, y'all.
12: What happened? Starkey and Hutch breaking up?
13: Yeah.
14: No, never.
13: Yeah. You've been here. We've been deuce of hazard.
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12: And you know we got actress, singer, producer, and talk show host Jennifer Hudson. 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
1: Hi, I was wanting to do an oral expression.
2: Yeah, let's do it. What's your name?
1: Melinda.
2: Hello, Melinda. Where are you calling in from tonight?
1: Carlsbad, New Mexico.
2: Fantastic. How are things in Carlsbad tonight?
1: Usual, slow.
2: Is everything Carl's good in Carlsbad tonight?
1: Yes, everything is Carl's good. All it's right. Getting good.
2: Melinda, let's make somebody's night. Who's on your mind? Make him famous.
1: His name is Ramon.
2: His name is Ramon. What would you like to tell Ramon tonight? Go ahead and express yourself.
1: That I love him so much and I miss him and that the stove light is still on for him.
2: The stove light? You're trying to blow up the house? You mean like the gas is on?
1: No.
2: Why is the stove light on?
1: The light above the stove.
2: Oh, okay. You trying to get that man to cook you something when he comes home or what?
1: No.
2: Okay. I'll let it be. It'll be an inside joke between you and he. I hope you get to see Ramon soon. Melinda, I'm so glad you're listening in Carlsbad, New Mexico. Thanks for the call tonight.
1: You're very welcome. Thank you.
2: Take care. Good night.

0: Hey, I want to remind you tonight that you are a part of Sunday Night Slow Jams just because you listen. However, if you would like to participate, if you'd like to collaborate, if you would do me the honor of sharing the airwaves with me tonight, we'd love to have you on. 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I'll give you our phone number in about 30 seconds.
1: Hi, my name is Martha Maxine. I'm from Wichita, Kansas, and this oral expression is for my baby, Chano. I love you, and I'm going to be here for you through everything, baby.
2: Hi, my name is Paul. I'm calling from Las Vegas, Nevada. My wife's name is Alana. I just wanted to send her an oral expression and just let her know how much I love her and how blessed I am to have her in my life.
3: Hi, this is Brenda from San Diego, California, and I just want to shout out my man. I miss him so much. I can't wait for him to come home. Gabriel, I love you so much. I miss you.
4: Hi, this is Bianca Prince from Beaumont, Texas. I would like to send an oral expression out to my husband, Jonathan LaMail. I love you, Daddy.
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11: 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As AI transforms how work gets done, a new IBM CEO study finds success will depend on how quickly organizations redesign their workforce. CEOs agree, people are the priority. 83% of CEOs say AI success depends more on people's adoption than the technology. But many organizations are still struggling to redesign roles, build new skills, and rethink how teams collaborate. This gap is already showing up in the workplace. CEOs say only 25% of employees are using AI as part of their jobs, even though 86% believe their workforce have the skills to collaborate with AI. Looking ahead, CEOs expect the impact on jobs to accelerate. By 2028, 29% of employees may need reskilling for different roles, while 59% will likely require upskilling to perform their current roles more effectively. The findings suggest the real challenge isn't just adopting AI, it's aligning jobs, skills, and ways of working with the speed of AI transformation. To learn more, visit ibm.com/IBV.
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19: Partly cloudy skies continue into tonight and tomorrow morning. We do see our temperatures dropping into the higher 40s and lower 50s for our lows, and our highs for tomorrow getting back into the higher 70s, and we do see those mostly clear skies once again. For Storm Tracker 6, I'm meteorologist Daniel Nemus.
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3: Hi, y'all, Doug. This is Sam. I'm calling from Biloxi, Mississippi. And this apology is for Matthew. I'm so sorry that I met you. I apologize for not being that one for you. I apologize for listening to your lies, and I apologize for the both of us wasting each other's time.
4: My name is Josh from Dayton, Ohio, and I want to say I'm sorry to my best friend, Matt, for not doing such a great job when he wanted me to. I'm sorry, Matt. Love you, brother.
5: Hi, this is Kyla from Long Beach, California. This goes out to Hunter, Kearns, and Oregon. I'm sorry for everything, for making you so stressed and making it hard to love me. I'm sorry I didn't make you happier. I'll always love you.

0: tell your lovers and friends that Sunday night slow jams had to do it again.
1: Right, here we go. Sunday night slow jams continue. The phone number is 877-209-0631. Because the show plays all over the world, besides your name, make sure to drop your location. In fact, I want you to brag on your hometown a little bit. Your name, your city and state, and then drop that oral expression just like this.
2: Hi, this is Joanne from Madisonville, Kentucky, and I would like to send an oral expression to my husband, Cameron. I love you, baby. Keep working hard for our family. I'm so proud of you.
3: Yeah, man, how's it going? This is Anthony from San Jose, California, to Veronica. Man, I miss you. Just, if you hear this, just come back.
4: Hi, R-Dub. This is Bobby Rose Kendall. I'm in Tucson, Arizona, and someone's been on my mind for a really long time. I love him, and I miss him, so I want to send him an oral expression. His name is Gilbert Ponce, and I don't know what more to do because I've tried and tried. I went outside his door, and I sung him songs, and I go to his work, and I don't want to be a stalker, but I love this man. Gilbert Ponce, I love you, and I want to be Rose Ponce for the rest of my life. And that's what I have to say about that.
1: 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I'm not sure yet. Either way, we'll get to your online expressions from slowjams.com right after this.
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11: It's Didi in the morning, and if you missed the show, what is that one thing that makes you have a fulfilled life?
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12: Yeah.
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13: Hey. And you know we got actress, singer, producer, and talk show host Jennifer Hudson. 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
1: Hey, can I give an oral expression to my husband?
2: You may. What's your name, first of all?
1: It's Kenya Macias.
2: And where are you calling from?
1: Amarillo, Texas.
2: All right, welcome to the show. And who's your husband? What's his name?
1: He is Christopher Padilla. He just opened a food truck here in Amarillo, Texas, called Streetsy Hibachi Grillable. And I just wanted to give him a shout out for all the success that he has done over the months.
2: I love that. Can you give everybody the name of the food truck again, nice and slow?
1: It is Street Scene Hibachi Grill and Bowl.
2: Street Scene Hibachi Grill and Bowl. And it's rolling around Amarillo right now, serving it up?
1: Yes, on 4515 South Georgia.
2: I love that. I wish you and him so much success and happiness. And I hope when he's serving up that food, I hope he's blasting the slow jams on the radio for all of the customers, okay?
1: Thank you so much.
2: Is that a yes?
1: Yes.
2: It's a must, okay? Hey, thank you both for listening tonight.
1: It's a must, yes.
2: I wish you guys so much success.
1: Thank you so much.
2: You're welcome. Have a good night. Enjoy the show.
1: You too.

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Call 1-877-209-0631 for your slow jamming requests and oral expressions. Mm-hmm.

0: Okay, these are online expressions. You've sent these through our website tonight and earlier in the week. Thank you for your patience if you've been waiting for just a little bit. Jessica's been sending me a few emails, so I am sorry it took me so long to get to Jessica, but we're going to do something real special for you tonight, Jessica, for Terrence in Beaumont, Texas. Jessica loves you, and she says she will always stand by your side. And LaTerrence, Jessica's been hitting me up for weeks, so glad to finally get that on tonight. From Melvin to Mason in Kenai, Alaska, I love you and I've got your back. From Ella to Ruben in San Angelo, Texas, I love you so much, it's me and you forever. 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From Brian to Alisa in Moreno Valley, California, you're my rock and my ride or die. Desiree in Kansas City, Kansas, or make that Kansas City, Missouri. For Moshe in Louisiana, I love you, and I'll see you soon. Princess to Harmonious in Ontario, Oregon, I love you forever. Rochelle and Jamel in Tulsa, Oklahoma tonight. Kendall in Austin, Texas. From Morgan in Missoula, Montana. Vernay and Bernard in Peoria, Illinois. Hi, good night to Laura and David in Santa Fe, New Mexico. And Shaylee and Leanie checking in Logan, Utah. 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We'll check the apology line and kick off another full hour of Sunday Night Slow Jams right after this.
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9: 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As AI transforms how work gets done, a new IBM CEO study finds success will depend on how quickly organizations redesign their workforce. CEOs agree, people are the priority. 83% of CEOs say AI success depends more on people's adoption than the technology. But many organizations are still struggling to redesign roles, build new skills, and rethink how teams collaborate. This gap is already showing up in the workplace. CEOs say only 25% of employees are using AI as part of their jobs, even though 86% believe their workforce have the skills to collaborate with AI. Looking ahead, CEOs expect the impact on jobs to accelerate. By 2028, 29% of employees may need reskilling for different roles, while 59% will likely require upskilling to perform their current roles more effectively. The findings suggest the real challenge isn't just adopting AI, it's aligning jobs, skills, and ways of working with the speed of AI transformation. To learn more, visit ibm.com/IBV.
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0: say, I'm sorry.
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0: On the apology line, 1-877-209-0631.
3: Ricky from Little Rock, Arkansas, sending an apology to Phil. Man, I messed up, and it eats me up, you know, to know that I messed over such a great person that was totally undeserving of what I did and how I did it. So just genuinely asking for forgiveness.
4: My name's Lisa Marie Nieto from Corpus Christi, and the person is Manuel Moya. I just want to tell you, baby, I'm sorry for everything we've been through, and we'll get through anything and everything.
5: This is Marie, and I'm from Wasilla, Alaska. I want to say I'm sorry to my husband, Tony, that I ever left you when we were younger. But, baby, I'm all yours forever now. I love you.

0: not even going to lie. It is so damn good to see you tonight. Thank you for coming through for another Sunday Night Slow Jams. Whether this is your first time listening, or even with us for years, or even decades since 1994, these are the Sunday Night Slow Jams, and I'm so glad you're with us tonight.
1: This is Aaliyah with a spoon. This is for my husband that's in the military serving the country. I can't wait to have your kids and just get married. I love you with all my heart.
2: Hi, this is Jack Yost from Victoria, Texas, and I wanted to send an oral expression to my girlfriend, Sammy. Just, this sounded like a really fun thing to do, and I just wanted to let you know that I really care about you, baby, and I can't wait to see you tomorrow.
3: Hello, this is Coda Kaminki from Farmington, New Mexico. I'd like to give an oral expression to Ozzy Edsity. I love you so much. You're very kind, and I hope you have a very good night.
4: I'm Amanda Seals from Tulare, California. This oral expression is for Alicia Seals, my wife. I love you, baby girl. 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
11: It's Didi in the morning. 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
11: No.
12: Man.
13: A job that you love.
11: That's it.
12: A job that,
11: love, they say.
13: And listen, the day I got this one, my life was fully fulfilled.
12: Well, ours was destroyed.
13: Hey, you know you don't mean that. I'm going to off air. He likes me, y'all.
11: What happened? Starkey and Hutch breaking up?
12: Yeah.
13: No, never.
12: Yeah. Since you've been here, we've been deuce of hazard. 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Financial expert Ash Cash will be tapping in.
13: Hey. And you know we got actress, singer, producer, and talk show host Jennifer Hudson. 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
12: Hey, plus, we're going to drop some more money on you and in your pocket with that $1,000 minigame.
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This is Alicia, and Sunday nights are all about the slow jams. 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
1: Hey, Ardev, how are you?
2: I'm doing phenomenal. How are you doing tonight?
1: I'm doing pretty good.
2: All right.
1: I'd like to give an oral expression out.
2: I'd like to take your oral expression, yes. So can you start with your name, first of all, and tell me where you're calling from?
1: It's Melissa Giles from Little Rock, Arkansas.
2: Hey, Melissa, how you feeling tonight?
1: Pretty good.
2: Tell me who's on your mind tonight. Who are you thinking about while you're listening to these slow jams?
1: My husband, Deshaun Giles in Beaumont, Texas.
2: Okay. I'm going to hand over the show to you. I want you to express yourself to Deshaun tonight. What would you like to tell him?
1: I love you, baby. You're my favorite person in the whole wide world, and I can't wait to see you Tuesday.
2: And just like that, Little Rock to Beaumont connected tonight through the show. I so appreciate you both listening tonight. I hope you call us again.
1: All right, thank you.

Let's get lost in love tonight with R-Dub. Come on, y'all. How you doing, sweethearts? Hey, you know these last few months we've been together have been so right.

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The tenderness. I just don't know what to say, girl. Would you sing to me? One more time, do it like this. Come on.

0: Yo, what up? It's Usher on Sunday Night Slow Jams with R-Dub. Yeah, man.
1: But I don't understand why. See, it's burning me to hold on to this. I know this is something I gotta do, but that don't mean I want to. What I'm trying to say is that

0: 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These are online expressions. We'll start with Rosa for Alexander in Beaumont, Texas. I love you and I miss you so very much. Jennifer to Timothy in Rochester, Washington. You mean so much to me and I miss you dearly. Hugs and kisses tonight through the radio. From Heather to Mom Wendy, Alamogordo, New Mexico. I love you with all of my heart, Mom. Thanks for all you've done for us. Tiana in El Cajon, California. For Jeff in Los Angeles, I'm always missing you. 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From Carlos to Esmeralda, they listen in Las Vegas, Nevada, five nights a week on Q100.5. We love that. Jennifer in College Station, Texas, to DeQuavis in Amarillo, Texas. She's thinking about you. Lisa and Joey, National City, California. Megan for Eric in Amarillo, Texas. Marlena and David in West Virginia tonight. From Madison to Levi in Sepulpa, Oklahoma. Bree and Imaj in Warminster, Pennsylvania. And hello and good night to Carolina and Trago in Austin, Texas. Where are you tonight? And most importantly, who's on your mind? 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We'll check the apology line and kick off the fourth and final hour of tonight's Sunday Night Slow Jams right after this.
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9: 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As AI transforms how work gets done, a new IBM CEO study finds success will depend on how quickly organizations redesign their workforce. CEOs agree, people are the priority. 83% of CEOs say AI success depends more on people's adoption than the technology. But many organizations are still struggling to redesign roles, build new skills, and rethink how teams collaborate. This gap is already showing up in the workplace. CEOs say only 25% of employees are using AI as part of their jobs, even though 86% believe their workforce have the skills to collaborate with AI. Looking ahead, CEOs expect the impact on jobs to accelerate. By 2028, 29% of employees may need reskilling for different roles, while 59% will likely require upskilling to perform their current roles more effectively. The findings suggest the real challenge isn't just adopting AI, it's aligning jobs, skills, and ways of working with the speed of AI transformation. 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
8: Partly cloudy skies continue into tonight and tomorrow morning. We do see our temperatures dropping into the higher 40s and lower 50s for our lows, and our highs for tomorrow getting back into the higher 70s. And we do see those mostly clear skies once again. For Storm Tracker 6, I'm meteorologist Daniel Nemus.
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3: Hi, my name is Fabian from Sanger, California, and I want to send an apology out to Lisa Rosales out there in Sanger. I'm sorry if I put you under some pressure that you couldn't handle, and I'll do anything to make it right. You're very special to me, and you are worth all the effort that I have to put in to make this right. I hope that you hear this, and I hope we can make this okay.
1: Hey, it's Amanda Bridges from Union City, Ohio, and this apology is going out to Colton Hall. Colton, I just wanted to say that I'm sorry for all of the hell I've put you through in the past 2 years, and I hope that if you hear this, that we can make something right. I'm sorry, and I miss you.
4: I'm Sergio Diaz. I'm from Westchester, Illinois, and I just wanted to apologize to Abigail Kua. I'm sorry. I sorry on you so much. So sorry.
5: This is Vanessa Demas for Paul Becker, and I just want to say I'm sorry for everything that we've both been through. Have a good night.

0: Is it me, or is it the later it gets, the slow jams keep getting better and better? It's getting really good. Fourth and final hour of tonight's show. If you're in the car tonight, I wish you a safe journey. And really, there's nothing like rolling down the street late at night on a Sunday, blasting Sunday night slow jams on the radio. At least that's one of my favorite things to do. Although I don't get to do it because I'm in the studio when Sunday night slow jams are on. But one day, maybe one day I'll have a fill-in and I'll be able to experience Sunday night slow jams from the other end. We'll see.
1: Mary Morgan, San Diego, California. This message is going out to Archie. I love him with my whole heart.
2: Hey, this is Derek. I'm calling from Las Vegas, Nevada. Just to Carla, let her know how much I miss her, how much she means to me, and I'm glad she came into my life.
3: Hey, this is Crystal Lopez in Dickinson, Texas. I want to send an oral expression to my husband, Rudy, in Beaumont. Baby, I love you. We got this. I love you to the end of the world and back. You're my everything.
4: Hi, this is Rochelle from Tulsa, Oklahoma, and my oral expression is going to Jamel. I just want to tell him that I love him and miss him every day. And no matter what happens, it's only temporary. I'll still be here waiting on you to come home to me.
0: Okay, we're ready for your goodnight kisses. That's how we'll close out the show next. You can call us at 877-209-0631. Make it a good one. We'll wrap up tonight's Sunday night slow jams. Let you kiss him through the phone next.
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12: It's Dee Dee in the morning. 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
13: Man.
14: A job that you love.
12: That's it.
13: A job that
12: you love. A job that you love, they say.
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13: Well, ours was destroyed.
14: Hey, you know you don't mean that. I'm going to tell off air, he likes me, y'all.
12: What happened? Starkey and Hutch breaking up?
13: Yeah.
14: No, never.
13: Yeah. Since you've been here, we've been deuce of hazard. 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Financial expert Ash Cash will be tapping in.
14: Hey. And you know we got actress, singer, producer, and talk show host Jennifer Hudson. 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
1: Man, I want to let y'all know y'all really make a person feel really at home. Y'all doing an awesome job. I'm calling from Alexandria, Louisiana, and y'all just make us feel real at home.
2: Thank you so much, man. That means everything to me. What's your name, by the way?
1: My name is John Joseph. I listen to you all every Sunday night. Man, we got an old radio and we got an old antenna for we got a hanger for antenna. Y'all about compatible, but I think y'all are about the best one. I really do. And y'all make it sound real good. I mean, real good.
2: You made my day, my friend. Sounds like you're in the car, by the way. Where are you headed to?
1: Well, I'm headed to my mom's. I spend the night with her at nighttime, and in the morning I go to work. Make sure before I go to work, I fix up breakfast, and then I go to work. So that's where I'm headed to. I'm headed to my mom's house.
2: You are a good man. Safe night tonight. Give mom a kiss on the forehead from me, and travel safe and have a productive week.
1: All right, and man.

0: Misha from Decatur, Illinois, kissing chemo. And I love you, Daddy.
1: Hi, this is Julian Baca over in Coquille, Oregon. I want to send a goodnight kiss to my beautiful girlfriend, Abigail Madison. I just want to tell you I love you so very much, and I'm so grateful for every second that I get to spend with you, and I hope you have the greatest night ever.
0: Mwah. This is Angel coming out of Anna, Illinois, wanting to send a big old kiss to Jerub. I love you, baby, and everything will be okay.
2: Yes, this is Michelle Nestor. I'm calling from Carterville, Missouri. My big old kiss is to Roy Gaskins from Carterville, Missouri. It's his birthday tomorrow, so here's a big old... God bless.
3: All right, there it is. 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At the very least, me and you next Sunday night. It's a date for Sunday Night Slow Jams. Thanks for coming through. Good night.
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18: Partly cloudy skies continue into tonight and tomorrow morning. We do see our temperatures dropping into the higher 40s and lower 50s for our lows, and our highs for tomorrow getting back into the higher 70s, and we do see those mostly clear skies once again. For Storm Tracker 6, I'm meteorologist Daniel Nemus.
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0: It's Didi in the morning. And if you missed the show, what is that one thing that makes you have a fulfilled life?
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3: A job that you love.
0: That's it.
1: A job that you love.
0: A job that you love, they say.
3: And listen, the day I got this one, my life was fully fulfilled.
1: Well, ours was destroyed.
3: hey, you know you don't mean that. I'm going to tell off air, he likes me, y'all.
0: What happened? Starkey and Hutch breaking up?
1: Yeah.
3: No, never.
1: Yeah. As you've been here, we've been deuce a hazard. Look, man, next week we're going to get your money right if it's tight with Money Making Mondays. Financial expert Ash Cash will be tapping in.
3: Hey. And you know we got actress, singer, producer, and talk show host Jennifer Hudson. She's going to be sliding through.
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1: Starting off the work week with mostly clear skies and temperatures in the 50s, but those temperatures will be improving into the upper 70s as we head into the rest of today. More 70s as we go into tomorrow with more sunshine, but we'll hit 80 by the time we get to Wednesday, and we'll be in the mid-80s by the end of the week. From Storm Tracker 6, I'm your meteorologist, Cole Engel.
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0: 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Let's make a bet.
1: 1, 2, 3. 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

0: It's Didi in the Morning. And if you missed the show, what is that one thing that makes you have a fulfilled life?
1: All bills paid.
0: No.
2: Damn. A job that you love.
0: That's it.
1: A job that you love.
0: A job that you love, they say.
2: And listen, the day I got this one, my life was fully fulfilled.
3: Well, ours was destroyed.
2: hey, you know you don't mean that. I'm going to tell off air, he likes me, y'all.
0: What happened? Starkey and Hutch breaking up?
3: Yeah.
2: No, never.
3: Yeah. As you've been here, we've been douche hazards.
1: Now, look, man, next week, we're going to get your money right if it's tight with Money Making Mondays. Financial expert Ash Cash, we'll be tapping in.
2: Hey. And you know we got actress, singer, producer, and talk show host Jennifer Hudson. She's going to be sliding through.
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3: Starting off the work week with mostly clear skies and temperatures in the 50s, but those temperatures will be improving into the upper 70s as we head into the rest of today. More 70s as we go into tomorrow with more sunshine, but we'll hit 80 by the time we get to Wednesday, and we'll be in the mid-80s by the end of the week. From Storm Tracker 6, I'm your meteorologist, Cole Engel.
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1: Clap your hands, everybody, if you got what it takes. 'Cause I'm Curtis Blow, and I want you to know that these are the breaks.

0: It's Didi in the Morning. And if you missed the show, what is that one thing that makes you have a fulfilled life?
1: All bills paid.
0: No.
2: Man. A job that you love.
0: That's it.
1: A job that you love.
0: A job that you love, they say.
2: And listen, the day I got this one, my life was fully fulfilled.
3: Well, ours was destroyed.
2: hey, you know you don't mean that. I'm going to tell off air, he likes me, y'all.
0: What happened? Starkey and Hutch breaking up?
3: Yeah.
2: No, never.
3: Yeah.
1: If you've been here, we've been deuce a hazard.
3: Now, look, man, next week, we're going to get your money right if it's tight with Money Making Mondays. Financial expert Ash Cash will be tapping in.
1: Hey.
2: And you know we got actress, singer, producer, and talk show host Jennifer Hudson. She's going to be sliding through.
1: Hey, plus we're going to drop some more money on you and in your pocket with that $1,000 minigame.
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2: Starting off the work week with mostly clear skies and temperatures in the 50s, but those temperatures will be improving into the upper 70s as we head into the rest of today. More 70s as we go into tomorrow with more sunshine, but we'll hit 80 by the time we get to Wednesday, and we'll be in the mid-80s by the end of the week. From Storm Tracker 6, I'm your meteorologist, Cole Engel.
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2: Hey, what happened to baby? 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

0: It's Didi in the morning. And if you missed the show, what is that one thing that makes you have a fulfilled life?
1: All bills paid.
0: No.
2: Man. A job that you love.
0: That's it.
1: A job that you love.
0: A job that you love, they say.
2: And listen, the day I got this one, my life was fully fulfilled.
1: Well, ours was destroyed.
2: Hey, you know you don't mean that. I'm going to tell off air, he likes me, y'all.
0: What happened? Starkey and Hutch breaking up?
1: Yeah.
2: No, never.
1: Yeah. If you've been here, we've been deuce a hazard. Now, look, man, next week, we're going to get your money right if it's tight with Money Making Mondays. Financial expert Ash Cash will be tapping in.
2: Hey. And you know we got actress, singer, producer, and talk show host Jennifer Hudson. She's going to be sliding through.
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6: Starting off the work week with mostly clear skies and temperatures in the 50s, but those temperatures will be improving into the upper 70s as we head into the rest of today. More 70s as we go into tomorrow with more sunshine, but we'll hit 80 by the time we get to Wednesday, and we'll be in the mid-80s by the end of the week. From Storm Tracker 6, I'm your meteorologist, Cole Engel.
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0: It's Didi in the morning. And if you missed the show, what is that one thing that makes you have a fulfilled life?
1: All bills paid.
0: No.
2: Man. A job that you love.
0: That's it.
1: A job that you love.
0: A job that you love, they say.
2: And listen, the day I got this one, my life was fully fulfilled.
3: Well, ours was destroyed.
2: hey, you know you don't mean that. I'm going to tell off air, he likes me, y'all.
0: What happened? Starkey and Hutch breaking up?
3: Yeah.
2: No, never.
3: Yeah. As you've been here, we've been deuce a hazard.
1: Look, man, next week we're going to get your money right if it's tight with Money Making Mondays. Financial expert Ash Cash will be tapping in.
2: Hey. And you know we got actress, singer, producer, and talk show host Jennifer Hudson. She's going to be sliding through.
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2: Starting off the work week with mostly clear skies and temperatures in the 50s, but those temperatures will be improving into the upper 70s as we head into the rest of today. More 70s as we go into tomorrow with more sunshine, but we'll hit 80 by the time we get to Wednesday, and we'll be in the mid-80s by the end of the week. From Storm Tracker 6, I'm your meteorologist, Cole Engel.
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0: The power
1: it's
0: of the party.
1: In the morning and welcome
0: Stacks
1: to the show.
0: 92.
1: We are all here on this Monday, June 1st.
2: Monday.
3: Woo, woo, woo. 6:01.
1: This is a great day to start a diet. It's a Monday and it's the first of the month.
4: Oh, really?
1: Beginning of the new week.
4: Right.
1: All that kind of. You guys get what I'm saying?
4: Don't forgive me some inspiration.
1: All right. Mm-hmm. And by August, my body will be summer ready.
4: By August.
1: Summer already over.
3: Over.
4: Oh, wow.
1: Let me see. Today it is Monday, June 1st. It is World Milk Day.
5: I don't drink it. World Milk Day.
4: Mm-hmm.
3: I don't like milk.
1: You don't? JJ looks to me like when he was a kid, he would always ask for milk.
3: Oh, yeah.
1: You did? You always going?
3: Milk and cookies.
1: You want some milk?
3: Milk okay. and cookies.
4: I love chocolate.
1: It is National Go Barefoot Day. I love to go barefoot.
3: Yeah, I do too, though.
4: Mm-hmm. It's good if you do it with the earth, like the ground connection or whatever.
3: But as soon as you step on one staple. Or a safety pin.
2: Or a stick.
1: A Lego.
3: One stick will show you, slow you down.
1: Yeah, well, let me see. I hate social media because it didn't taught J. Cruz all of these little sayings and things. You know, if you grind with the earth. You saw that on social media.
4: Yeah, you connected.
1: All right. It's dinosaur day today. Dinosaur. Don't nobody call me one.
3: Daniel, it's show your
1: it.
3: Day.
1: I knew it was.
3: It's show your day. Go ahead. Make that noise.
4: You Tallosaurus.
3: Yo, BCA.
4: Oh, no.
0: BC.
1: Not BC.
3: You been here.
1: All right. It's National Skincare Education Day.
4: Hey.
3: Okay.
1: National Say Something Nice Day, Cruz.
4: You're wonderful.
3: She said nice.
1: Okay.
3: That ain't it.
1: All right. It is National Heimlich Maneuver Day.
4: Who actually knows how to do it in here? Anybody?
1: I do a little bit.
4: I actually know.
3: Don't hurt somebody.
1: What do you do?
4: What do you mean? What do you do?
1: Come
4: over here. I'll show you.
1: I'm not coming over here. You got to touch my chest.
4: My arms on your big breasts.
1: You couldn't do it. You can't put your arms around
4: First
1: me.
4: First of all, I'm strong. I'm small.
1: It's a box with God.
2: Oh, no.
1: That was a good one. It's a box with God.
3: You're be wrapping your thighs.
1: All right. It is World Narcissistic Abuse Awareness Day.
3: Damn, that's a long one.
2: Damn.
4: And then she looks
3: at me. What kind of day is this again?
1: This ain't for you, Cruz. This is for me, Trey, and JJ. World Narcissist Abuse Awareness Day. We should not

0: abuse him.
1: Nuh-uh.
2: We shouldn't?
0: We shouldn't.
1: I got you.
2: If we do that, then we don't need to do No Politic Thursday. Yeah.
0: We do not need to abuse Cruz. It's narcissistic abuse awareness. All right, let's celebrate birthdays. Here we go. All right, happy birthday goes to the actor Morgan Freeman celebrating a birthday.
2: Morgan Freeman, my Mississippi homeboy.
3: Is he 102?
0: No. He's just in his 80s. Okay. He's young.
3: Yeah, I mean, that's young. That's young.
0: Comedian Amy Schumer celebrating a birthday today as well.
3: Hey, Amy.
1: Oh, Amy Schumer. Okay, yeah.
0: All right, we kicked the show off with early morning memes, and mine just says this, everyone. Mine says, every day I wake up shocked that I haven't lost 15 pounds overnight from the side salad that I ate with my pasta last night. Damn.
1: It don't work like that.
0: I know, but I be feeling like it.
1: Yeah, okay. It don't work like that.
4: All right, you here? Mm-hmm. I'm a dad, and I got dad jokes.
1: Okay.
4: Feel free to use it. My sister recently went vegan. Okay. That sounds like a mistake.
0: Okay. All right. Put them ching.
2: Ching.
0: Ding, ding, ding, ding.
1: Put them ching.
0: Uh-huh. All right.
4: All right. You liked it.
0: That was good. Okay.
1: All right. I got one. Mine says, after my funeral, I want one of my friends to take my phone and text everyone, hey, thanks for coming, y'all. Thanks
0: that's
1: for coming.
0: That's a good one, though. Yeah. You know what? Yeah. You know what? That's a real good one.
1: I thought he died.
0: I know it. Okay.
5: JJ,
0: all right.
5: JJ,
0: what you got? JJ?
2: Yeah, you talking to me now?
0: Yeah, I
2: ain't know my turn already.
0: You don't know your name anymore?
2: Yeah, I do.
0: Oh, okay.
2: Hey, y'all remember when we used to call sex just doing it?
0: Yeah.
2: Just doing it.
0: Yeah.
2: What y'all do?
0: We were doing it.
2: Oh, I love doing it.
0: That's why I used to love that song.
2: We're doing it well.
0: That's how we kick the show off with early morning memes. Coming up this morning on the show, somebody hit me up in my DMs to settle a dispute. We'll tell you about that. Plus, we're going to get your money right with our financial expert, Ash Cash. And we got some more money for you inside our $1,000 money game. 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It's Monday, a fresh new week. Y'all smell it? Here we go. It's Dee Dee in the morning.
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0: The hits that power the party. In Grand Ledge. Stax 92.1.
1: All right, it's Didi in the morning, guys. Jay Cruz is here also. Yo. There is comedian J.J. Williamson, but I needed Trey G to dissect. You know, he's our millennial jukebox, yes, Trey, absolutely. On the show. He knows every song, every lyric, every rap lyric.
2: Every skit.
1: Everything.
2: Intro, outro.
1: Yeah, yeah. So
3: interlude.
1: So, Trey, I saw something online, and I don't know who the guy was. He had a hat on. What is it?
2: Uncle Murder.
1: And he was talking about, and I thought this was interesting. The guy was talking about the fact that, you know, everybody saw Drake dropped his 3 albums.
2: Right.
1: And we all feel like there's a beef between Drake and Jay-Z.
2: Yeah.
1: Some people say it started when Jay-Z didn't sign him or wouldn't sign. Is that where it started?
4: Or Drake wouldn't sign with
1: Jay-Z.
4: Yeah, it's a little tumultuous relationship through the years.
3: Yeah, whatever the start was, we are here now is what it feels like. And they are both really good at taking like deep shots at each other on records. Shots where it's like they don't say each other's name directly.
4: Yeah.
3: But you know that they talking about the other one.
4: What do they call that when you don't say the name? Not incognito, but...
3: Indirect shots. So Uncle Murder, basically, he does the wrap-ups every year. Mm-hmm. Like at the end of the year, he does wrap-ups or whatever. He's a rapper, podcaster.
1: Right.
3: He was saying that basically on this new album, Drake took shots at the homie Jay-Z, and Jay-Z is too competitive not to take shots back.
5: I think Jay gonna respond to Drake.
6: I don't know.
5: I could see, I think he too competitive. Drake just passed him and all that. And Drake ain't been like subliminal. He been taking them shots kind of direct, like being slick.
6: Right.
5: But all that when he was saying like the jig is up and I take the 500,000 instead of the dinner because I can't learn nothing from none of you. All I'm saying is he's saying a lot of things, and I feel like Hov, I know Hov is competitive when it comes to this rap.
6: I just think
5: it's going to be a good time in hip-hop.
1: All right, so for those that don't know, Trey, so again, you know, it seems that Jay-Z and Drake kind of have, I won't say bad blood, but it ain't good blood. Whatever it is, it's something.
4: Yeah. Two of the greats bump shoulders.
1: And there's a competitiveness going
4: on. For sure.
3: Very much so.
1: So for those who don't know...
4: Mm-hmm.
1: Tell me and walk us through some of the disses that I guess that Drake really, how many did he do on these 3 albums?
3: He did quite a few. Really? I'm not going to lie to you. It seems like he did quite a few. This first diss, it was kind of direct, actually. He dissed two people in this one. This is like a 2-for-1.
1: Okay.
3: It's J. Cole gets dissed in this verse and Jay-Z.
7: You can run and talk to Hov for a second opinion. Me, I stood 10 T's and accepted the mission. Because I much rather death than submission.
3: Yeah, that was a song off the new Iceman album called Make 'Em Cry.
1: Okay, and what was he saying there?
3: He basically said, you boys run to Hov for a second opinion. Me, I just go with my move. I do what I want to do. You know what I'm saying?
1: Basically, wow. I don't need to go to him for approval or anything.
3: Right. You have a boss. I am the boss.
1: Okay, got it.
3: Yeah.
1: Got it. Okay.
3: And he shouted out Hov like directly in that song. You see what I'm saying? Wasn't no subliminals on that one. Mm. Now, this second song from Iceman, you remember there was a debate going around on the internet of would you rather have a dinner with Jay-Z or would you rather have like $500,000?
6: I like this line.
3: Yeah, Drake said I'd rather have $500,000.
7: I take 500K, not a dinner. I never could learn shit from none of y'all. What's my name and don't say it too loud.
1: Dang, what did he just say?
3: I take 500K, I never could learn nothing from none of y'all.
4: Not even.
3: Whoa, that's a song off the album called Whisper My Name.
7: You gotta whisper my name.
1: Oh. So basically, like, I wouldn't take that. What are we doing? Okay, got it.
3: Now, that was more indirect. Yeah. You know what I'm saying? That was more
1: direct, but indirect.
3: You see what I'm saying? Because we know who you're talking about, even though you ain't said no names. Now, this last one, you know, Jay-Z has a famous nickname, Jigga. Mm-hmm. What's my mother name? Now, Drake uses that nickname, but he kind of, like, gives him a nickname for the nickname. Mm-hmm. Check it out. Catch it for yourself.
7: You boys got big on my name. That's big enough. We know how you OGs rocking already, my nigga. The jig is up.
3: We know how you OGs rocking already. The jig is up.
1: No, he didn't. No, he didn't.
3: Yeah.
1: Okay.
3: Yeah.
1: So. Jay-Z's gonna he's gonna respond.
3: You think so?
1: Jay-Z's gonna respond. Guys, what do you think?
2: Yeah. I would say no.
1: You say no?
2: I think Jigga's when he got a billionaire, I think he's just on another scale right now.
4: You're confused.
2: I just think he's
4: Jay-Z
2: scared.
4: Is
2: he's
4: a rapper that is in his blood. You came at him. You're big, and he's big enough to come at him.
1: So he's going to
4: respond. Jay's got new music coming up. He's in the studio adding tracks right now.
1: Here's my question. How will he respond? Because here's the deal, you guys. You got to always remember this. Here's my thing. I knew when we looked up and saw Kendrick Lamar on the Super Bowl and everybody was singing A minor, people said Jay-Z put him there and wanted Kendrick to do this on purpose.
3: I think Jay-Z gonna say something about that too. I think Jay-Z gonna be like, boys got in their feelings about who I'm choosing to pick the Super Bowl. Like, it's gonna be something like that.
2: Yeah. Damn, if I even look at you, I'll jiggle.
3: Shut up. I definitely gotta agree with Cruz on this one. I'm so sorry. I think he's going to respond.
1: He is. And how, though, is gonna be real good. Right. How is he going to respond? It's about to get good, y'all.
3: Yeah.
1: Ooh, it's like watching a great movie on
4: this
1: Netflix.
4: This is what I love about hip hop, though. I love this about hip hop.
3: It's turning into the Atlanta Housewives.
1: It sure is. Y'all can't say nothing about them ladies that are catty and going at each other.
2: Nah, none of them.
1: All right. We'll see when he responds, everybody. Get ready. We'll be talking about it, all right? Mm-hmm. It's Dee Dee in the morning.
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1: The hits that power the party. Stax 92.1.
2: Good morning, Dee Dee in the morning. Guys, I saw something online. I love social media. I have a love. Yeah, I love it on some days. And some weeks, I may not like it, okay? Well, every now and then, there's a day I may not like social media. Yeah. But all in all, I love it.
3: Yeah.
2: And it gives me a lot of show prep. I saw something the other day. I think we all did. Anybody see the story, though? There was a little boy, a little black boy, who went to his neighbor's house. And he rung their doorbell because he smelled them. They were making barbecue.
3: They were barbecuing.
2: And he went to the door and he asked for some of the barbecue.
3: Yeah.
2: And I thought that was the boldest, most sweetest thing I'd ever seen.
4: And he was polite about it.
2: He was. Take a listen.
5: I ain't trying to be rude, though, but you still grilling?
6: Nah, we done now.
5: Oh, y'all just finished today?
6: Yeah.
5: Y'all have some leftovers?
6: Nah, we ain't here.
5: Oh, it's almost done.
6: Yeah. What's your name, man?
5: I'm trying to get some food. I saw y'all grill up. I was like, y'all grilling?
7: We live up the street.
5: Yeah.
7: Hey, well, next time we grill, I'll make sure to get something extra for you, okay?
5: Okay.
7: Okay, what's your name?
5: Jacquez.
7: I'm Miss Mario. Do you like Cheeto Puffs?
5: Yeah.
7: You like Cheetos? Okay. There you go, bud.
5: Thank you.
2: Okay, so a lot of people on the internet were mad. They were like, he came over for some barbecue, and y'all gave him Cheetos.
8: But hold on, he was trying to figure it out. When he said, y'all just finished grilling today.
3: Today?
8: Is that charcoal I smelled from yesterday or today?
3: Today.
4: Or the gas grill.
2: I love how bold he was, though.
3: Yeah,
2: he
3: really was bold, wasn't he?
2: And he looked like if they would have gave him one rib, he would have torn it up.
3: Boy. Before he left. Before they closed the door, they put this in the garbage for him. I'm done.
4: That is a smart kid.
2: That little baby wanted something to eat.
4: Smart.
2: But people were like, you know, mad. Some people were like, why did they hand him Cheetos? Trey said something I thought was really smart yesterday when we were all talking about. You said, what if it was only two maybe at the house?
8: Sometimes it be like that, right? You just go to the store, you get two steaks, you just put them on the grill real quick, and then you done, right?
4: And as a parent of a neighborhood, you can't do this. If you give one kid a rib every time you barbecue, do you know what's going to happen? It starts a chain reaction.
8: Okay. She could have gave the little boy a little
4: don't
8: rib.
4: Don't get me wrong. I would have fed the child.
8: Yeah.
4: But I would have pulled him to the side and said, you tell this
2: but
4: to
2: hold
4: anybody.
2: On. Everybody said, but in exchange for barbecue, you gave Cheetos.
8: A bag of Cheetos.
3: Yes.
8: And the bag was open.
3: Yeah, right. It had the bag clip on it.
8: But they did actually redeem themselves a little bit later on. I think after the clip went viral, the young woman who was being heard in the video, she actually did throw him and his siblings like a little piece of party. Check this out.
9: His life is good.
10: The hay fire?
5: It's not barbecue, is it, Jacquez?
10: No.
5: Is it good, though?
8: Yeah, so she actually had them on the front lawn of their crib.
3: On the driveway.
8: Shut up.
3: They was in the driveway on the blankets.
4: Nice?
3: I know you tried to make it sound nice, but they was on the driveway.
2: They were on the hard concrete. They weren't even on the grass.
3: No one even on the grass.
2: Oh, their grass is so nice, they didn't want it messed up.
3: They didn't want it messed up because it was a whole bunch of kids. And I noticed when they put that blanket down, they covered the oil spot.
8: Oh, God.
3: While they were eating, they were soaking up oil.
8: Shut up.
4: Is it a nice driveway?
3: No, it's not.
2: I was going to say, what kind of pizza was it? No,
4: was it good pizza?
8: It got to be cheese. You know, them toppings cost. That's extra.
4: No, come on.
3: You ain't lying.
4: Shout out to them. That was nice.
2: I think it's beautiful, though. But if that little kid came to me, I would have been like, come on in and party with us.
8: Thanks.
2: Come on, baby boy.
4: I feel like the party was over.
2: Yeah, but I'm just saying that the barbecue, the fact that he's adorable.
8: Yeah. I ain't going to lie to you, too. Even if they did only buy, like, two steaks, I probably would have just halved mine and halved hers and be like, all right, take a little, bro.
2: Now, I'm getting ready to help the kid out, and I want everybody to understand, if anybody works for Oscar Mayer,
8: hot
2: dogs, anybody work for a
8: Johnsonville Brats,
4: for sure.
2: You know what I would do? I'd put that little boy in a commercial.
8: All right, sure.
2: I'd have him knocking on doors asking, do you have any Oscar Mayer hot dogs?
8: Yes. Oh, that'd be a good idea.
2: Isn't that great?
8: Yes.
2: And turn it around, and because it went viral. Make it a commercial.
8: Right. Dr. Pepper, baby, has really started.
3: Right. Yes, she has.
8: Really started.
3: She's the GOAT.
2: So here's how you need to know when to take advantage of the moment and take advantage of the, you know what I mean?
8: Yeah.
2: Everybody's paying attention.
8: And put some money in his pocket.
4: A rack of ribs, please.
2: Yeah, that too. Do something.
8: Yeah.
2: I'm just saying. Or, you know what, Chili's, hire him to get a, I want my baby back, baby back.
4: Big baby,
3: I know that little boy like, damn, school over, man. I could be popular as hell right now.
8: Facts.
2: Right, but I'm saying,
3: popular by my
2: if you're in an advertising company, call me. I'll help you out.
8: That's
2: real. Some ideas for the little child.
8: Come on.
2: All right, y'all. It's Dee Dee in the morning.
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12: Good Monday morning. I'm Megan Vaselli with 6 News. Starting today, Michiganders will see changes to the automatic voter registration process to comply with state election law. Back in 2018, voters approved a constitutional amendment requiring the state to automatically register eligible people to vote when they apply for or renew their driver's license or state ID. That's still the case, but now Michiganders will receive a letter in the mail confirming their registration and providing them with instructions on how to opt out if they wish to do so. Happening today, the City of Lansing will join Lansing Pride for a flag-raising ceremony to officially kick off Pride Month. Organizers say everyone's invited to this celebration of the LGBTQ+ community. It's happening at noon at City Hall, and the Pride flag will remain raised through the end of the month. For the latest news, weather, and sports, be sure to tune into 6 News, and we're always online at WLNS.com.
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9: I'm Storm Tracker 6 meteorologist Katie Nicolau. Here's a look at your forecast. Today, high temperatures will be in the upper 70s with decreasing cloud cover with time. While a stray shower can't be ruled out, most spots look to stay dry, and tonight will be clear with low temperatures in the upper 40s. Tomorrow, highs are in the upper 70s with sunny skies, and then for the rest of the week, highs jump to the 80s.
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4: Good morning. It's Didi in the morning, guys. Let's get into the hot topics. We must do this because Gail King, you know, Gail King came out the other day. She was on a podcast and she was talking about how her ex-husband cheated on her back in the day with her best friend. Mm. And she caught him. She came in the house and her husband and best friend were in a situation.
5: Nasty.
4: Well, guess what? The husband now is speaking out. You got to hear what he said. Let's go.
6: Crazy, scary, and hilarious. Hot topics.
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4: Before we even get to any of that, we must talk about this. Y'all saw this about your president? Okay, so it seems that a lot of folks are mad. You know, they got the America 250-year celebration.
8: Right.
4: And remember, yesterday we were talking about how the White House came out and said, oh, we're going to have all of these people. Flo Rida, I think they said, the Commodores, Morris Day and the Time, Vanilla. Ice,
8: Young MC.
4: All of these people are going to show up. Well, they're now saying folks are pulling out.
9: At America's upcoming 250th anniversary and the events and tributes surrounding it are facing growing controversy because of politics. The Commodores and now Martina McBride. Let freedom are among at least four musical acts pulling out of a concert series being held in the National Mall beginning next month. The concerts are being run by Freedom 250, a group launched by President Trump to organize the nation's birthday festivities. The group claims to be nonpartisan, but some artists say they were not aware Freedom 250 was founded by the president. Martina McBride saying, I was presented with an opportunity to perform at a nonpartisan event, but that turned out to be misleading.
10: My agent called me about 3 months ago and said, yo, you want to do a show in Washington? He didn't say nothing about Trump.
9: CNC Music Factory is still expected to perform along with rappers Flo Rida and Vanilla Ice.
5: Vanilla Ice makes sense. Flo Rida makes sense. They should get Kid Rock, maybe.
4: What do you mean they make sense? It makes sense
5: like,
4: for what?
5: People that might rock with Trump.
4: Oh, okay.
5: Those
4: okay.
5: kind of people. You know what I mean? Yeah. They make sense a little. Go get people that like him. Stop trying to book people that don't align with his policies.
4: Yeah. Go get the, who's the quarterback for the New York Giants?
8: Jackson Dart.
4: Yep, go get him.
8: Go get him.
5: For the Chiefs. He likes
4: Jackson Dart is, is that his name?
5: I do like
8: Jackson Dart.
4: He's like having some problems right now.
8: Oh, yeah, already.
4: People are mad about that. They said they had to have a conversation there in the locker room. About him supporting Trump and some of the other players didn't feel comfortable.
8: They start calling them out.
5: And I'm such a fan of him till I heard that.
4: Mm-hmm.
8: Yeah. And then for those of y'all don't know, the Commodores, it ain't the Commodores. I mean, it ain't but two left.
5: Uh-oh. Mm-hmm.
8: And that's the organ player and the drummer.
4: Okay. Uh-oh. All right. Let's move on and talk about Gail King's husband. Y'all saw this?
11: Yes, indeedy. Gail King came out with a story the other day where she was talking about her ex-husband basically cheated with one of her close friends while Gail and the kids were on a trip. She came in, busted them, and this whole situation ensued. Well, now the ex-husband is speaking out. His name is William Bumpus. He told TMZ, you know TMZ find everybody.
8: Don't they know?
11: Is what it feel like. TMZ will find your sister-in-law, baby cousin Tracy if they need to. He told TMZ, my deepest apologies to Gail, to our daughter Kirby, and her husband Virgil, to our son William and his wife Elise, and to our three grandchildren for the pain.
4: Damn, hold on. He's so embarrassed about what he did. He got to apologize to the whole family, to the whole family reunion.
11: Yes. He apologized to the kids, spouses.
4: Right, and the ancestors.
11: Yes.
4: Your great-great-great-grandma.
11: Yeah, he said, I apologize for the pain that I caused decades ago. Those actions were mine. He also said, Gail has every right to share what was painful in that chapter and change the trajectory of our marriage.
8: Mm. That man apologized to some folks that's about to have a baby. <I don't know. laughs> Hey, just let them know. If I ain't here, I apologize.
4: Yeah, that's interesting. But he did. He came out to let everybody know, yeah. And he also let you know that, hey, listen, I have a law degree from Yale, too, now.
11: I ain't gonna lie. That's a stand-up guy, man.
4: Yeah, he really did. I gotta give him credit for that.
11: To come out and apologize like he did and admit to the wrong.
4: Yeah.
11: You know what I'm saying?
4: Yeah.
5: I show you men what one bad decision that other head of yours will get you in? Yeah. Now you gotta apologize to the whole community and their sister. Yeah. Come on, man.
11: Not the community.
4: For real. Finally, Dr. Cheyenne Bryan has spoken again on something and folks are questioning it.
5: Yeah. She said she bought her first house at 19. She's to let everybody know, not only did I get degrees, I'm a doctor and I'm a good-looking woman. At 19, I was buying cribs.
2: I was in school with 26 units a semester. I was running an entire mobile legal company that I owned. So I was moving and shaking. And
8: at 21 years old, you were doing
2: at
8: that?
2: At 21, I bought my first house at 19 years old.
8: What?
2: In the city of Long Beach, in North Long Beach, a 3-bedroom, 2-bathroom house, and then built a whole loft in the backyard and rented the whole thing out and moved closer to my retail store that I had. I had 3 retail sales, stores on Merrill's.
8: Yes.
2: I was the first and youngest Black woman to ever own a store on Merrill's. It was a French owner. And he said, how old are you? I'm not renting to you. And I said, well, because I already owned my house, right? I got me a line of credit, baby. HELOC. I said, what if I gave you 6 months up of rent? He said, I don't trust you. I said, I'll pay it up for a year. He said, deal.
8: Dang.
5: Yeah, I would too.
4: All right now. You better show us some proof of them businesses.
8: Right.
4: Better show us proof of these. They gonna want to know
3: some paperwork.
4: They want to know proof, Dr. Cheyenne Bryant.
11: People already in the comments of that video. Somebody called her Lyanne Bryant.
4: Oh God.
11: I said they
8: wrong. Lyanne.
11: Lyanne Bryant.
4: Don't do her like that. All right. Listen. On the way, $1,000 for you next. It's Dee Dee in the morning.
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2: This beat is my recital. I think

0: Stacks,
1: good morning. It's Didi in the morning. Everybody is here. There is Jay Cruz, also Trey G, and comedian JJ Williamson on this Monday. June 1st, 2026.
2: Happy 601 day. This is Mississippi right here, baby.
1: Not 601.
2: 601, baby. It's Mississippi day right here, man. Uh-oh. Shout out to all them Mississippians in
1: we
2: the world.
1: We all originated. I want everybody to know every black person in America has originated from Mississippi.
3: Yes. I did an event over the weekend and ran into a dude with an all corn shirt on.
2: Yeah, I saw
1: there
2: that.
1: It is.
3: Said he from the Mecca.
1: There it is. That's what it is. That's what it is. Mississippi is the Mecca.
2: He tapped Trey's shoulder and said, whoa.
1: Let's get right into the five, y'all.
4: The five things you need to know right now. All right. Didi in the morning.
1: All right, you guys. You saw this. It looks like the USA's 250th year of that concert they were going to have.
2: Yeah.
1: It's over.
2: Shut
1: down. Nobody wanted to perform. Nobody wanted to perform. Yeah. To the point now that they were trying to tell Trump, hey, listen, just call it a day. You didn't waste all this money. But now he's talking about it's going to be a MAGA rally.
3: Yeah.
1: At the White House.
2: Oh, Lord.
1: A MAGA rally at the White House. They said, this right here, I got to read what they said, because they put it in perspective about the way America looks, the way the White House looks, the way Washington, D.C. looks right now.
3: A damn fool.
1: All of it raggedy.
3: Yeah.
1: All of it torn up and raggedy.
3: A mess.
1: And they said, that is the state of America today with this man running it. And the fact that nobody wanted to be there.
3: Yeah. Did you also see that he came out, Trump came out, and said that a lot of those artists were, like, talentless. Uh-uh. Nobody wanted to hear from them anyway.
1: This is your I keep saying this again. I want America to understand something. If he was the CEO of your company, would you still work there? Would you ask them to have him removed? Like, what would you do if it was your CEO?
3: And then it's like,
1: that's how we got to start looking at
3: this. It's like, you're dogpiling on him. No, we not, bro.
1: No.
3: No, we not.
1: It is what it is.
3: He gives you a lot of material.
1: He does give you a lot of material.
3: Every day.
1: And when people say that to me, I always go, you act like I did it.
3: Right.
1: You act like I'm doing this nonsense. He did it.
2: No, you did this, Blair. Hey, let's talk about the NBA, man. The final is set. It's going down starting this Wednesday, June 3rd. We're going to have the New York Knicks and the San Antonio Spurs.
1: Yeah, that's right, man.
2: It's going to be a good one. Shout out to the Spurs, man. They defeated the defending champions, Oklahoma.

0: Oklahoma City Thunder in game seven, man. Did go seven. Great game, man. I thought that series was actually like a NBA finals, because it was. It did go seven, man. But it's the Knicks and the Spurs. We will be crowning a new champion.
1: It's
0: It's going seven. You think it's going seven?
1: It's going to go seven.
0: I said six.
1: You think six? Okay.
0: I said six Spurs.
2: Okay.
1: Spurs?
0: I'm going Spurs.
1: I'm going to give you seven Spurs.
0: Are you going seven Spurs?
1: I still say the Spurs are going to win with that big long lanky thing in there.
2: Spaghetti man.
0: Yeah. And people don't realize, man, you know, Mitchell Robinson, which is another big man for the Knicks, he may be out this series.
1: No.
0: So they're going to be hurt.
1: Damn.
0: They're going to be hurt.
3: I love it. I actually love that we get either a San Antonio championship or a New York Knicks. It's a new guard in the NBA now, it feels like, at this point.
4: All young boys. The Spurs are like the youngest team ever to make so much.
1: What are you trying to say? Because LeBron?
3: Well, I mean, San Antonio, everybody was saying that Oklahoma was going to be the next dynasty. We don't want no more dynasties.
4: Okay. I was hearing that they don't make no money. They all make like $5 million a piece because they're all so young.
0: Yeah, somewhere up in there, yeah.
4: Let's talk about Lotto real quick. Apple Music shared an interview. You know, recently she had said she wanted to retire, and people were like, yo, you're just having a kid. It's not the end of the world, right? Like, what's going on?
0: Uh-oh.
4: Well, postpartum depression is what the culprit is. She was going through, like, you know, some stuff, being pregnant. She's saying it was in her mind, but... and not in her heart. She ain't going to be retiring anytime soon.
3: Yeah.
4: Postpartum is the culprit, but she just give her a second. She had the baby. She has to bounce back. She'll be back.
3: Yeah. hopefully she starts to shake back mentally as well.
4: Yeah, that's what I mean, right?
3: A lot more good days than
4: bad days. For sure.
3: Speaking of good and bad days, it seems like Hov has been passing out.
4: Another one.
3: A couple good and bad days.
1: Trey, you don't even need to talk about this right now. Let me tell you why. Last week, what did we all say? We had a bet in here if he was going to respond, and we all said he's going to respond.
3: And you know what? When we were talking about it, I wanted to say when he responds, it's going to be one of them Trankovian, Hoslavovian type bars. You see what I'm saying? And it sure enough was.
1: Okay. You don't even need to talk about this right now. By the way, I did like his new look. I like the hair.
3: He's back. It was all the talk on social media.
1: I
4: knew it.
3: I know y'all don't believe Jay-Z combed out some wicks.
4: How they do that?
3: I said, damn. But he threw some shots at a lot of rappers. We got to get into
1: it. We will. Yeah, yeah. And by the way, with that new hairstyle, I said, boy, he looked like Blue when she was a child.
3: Oh, God.
1: Did you not see Blue Ivy in him?
0: I did see it.
1: When he had that hair, remember how they used to do Blue Ivy's hair when she first came out?
4: Okay. Mm-hmm.
1: Yeah. I said, when she first came out.
3: Dame Dad said he looked like Goofy.
1: Dame Dash, you look like
0: somebody
1: broke.
0: Put
1: okay?
0: Goofy.
1: Oh, look, I said you look like broke.
3: Stop.
0: Oh, you look
1: stop.
0: Like broke.
1: And everything you say about him just shows, you know, jealousy and hate. So
4: animosity.
1: Anything he says, yeah, you
3: gotta
1: just
3: talk
1: be
3: about
1: like, you got to talk about Jay-Z this morning, everybody, all on the way. Those right there are your five. We need somebody to play our $1,000 minute game. You answer 10 questions correctly and win the cash this morning at 833. Talk to Dee Dee.
0: That's 833-825-5233.
1: It's Dee Dee in the morning.
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2: Hey, good morning. Hi, it's Dee Dee in the morning. About to get into the $1,000 minute game. About to make somebody $1,000 richer. Ow. Before I do, fellas, let me ask you a question. J. Cruz, Trey, and JJ. They said 47% of men said this has happened to them with a new girlfriend. 47%. And they say, uh-oh, it gets embarrassing.
3: You
2: what
3: call,
2: is
3: her,
2: it?
3: Call her the wrong name.
2: No, uh-uh. That did happen to me once in life, but anyway.
3: You go in for a kiss and she disses you?
2: Mm-mm.
3: That's never happened to me, though.
4: Just going for a kiss and she dissed you.
5: Oh, man, what happened?
4: They pulled a wig off.
2: No.
4: They pulled by mistake.
2: Y'all have all done it, they said. 47% say it's embarrassing when you do it.
3: You fart in front of them.
2: No, oh, you guys say to her, I love you, and you didn't mean it too soon. You said, I love you too soon.
4: Oh, no. Nah.
2: Have y'all ever mistakenly said it to somebody?
5: Yeah, it wasn't a mistake. I mean, I meant to say it.
2: In that moment?
5: Yeah, it was in that moment because, you know.
2: It was in that moment.
5: No, it had something to come on in.
3: He wanted something in that moment.
2: Yeah, that's what they said.
5: Yeah.
2: They said that 47% of men, according to this, have accidentally said, I love you, with a new girlfriend.
4: You know what? I will say that maybe not accidentally said it, but you probably done said it and probably shouldn't have. You was like, oh, yeah, I love you. And then she broke your heart. You was like, damn, should have kept that love.
5: Is it better when she, somebody say, you know, I'm starting to love you. I'm starting.
2: Now you can't start.
5: You can't start to love you.
2: I ain't never had nobody tell me I'm starting.
5: I'm starting to love you.
2: You know, I had somebody say to me, I'm starting to like you.
5: Yeah.
4: Now that one, y'all.
5: Yeah.
2: I ain't gonna start to love you. Damn, JJ. Let's go, y'all. Here we go.
6: Want a grand? Get it done in 60 seconds.
7: 60 seconds.
6: A minute to win it with the $1,000 minute game. A Dee Dee in the morning exclusive.
2: All right, everybody, it's Essence. Hey, Essence.
8: Hey.
2: How you doing, Essence?
8: I'm doing good this morning. How about y'all?
2: I'm doing all right.
5: I like your name, too.
2: Mm-hmm.
8: Oh, thank you. My mama was being creative.
5: I ain't mad at
2: it. Or she just went to the Essence Fest and had a good time.
8: Okay, yeah, that probably happened, too.
5: Yeah, that's where it took place.
2: Yep, right up and down Bourbon Street. Your mama was like, I'm having a great time. Oh, I'm pregnant.
5: By Sunday, she was like, you know what? I'm going to name my Essence. Boy or girl.
2: Either way. Hey, Essence, we got some cash for you.
5: Yes.
2: What do you do with this money if you win this $1,000?
8: That's going to go on my car note. I got about $3,000 left on it. I'm going to go ahead and put that
2: take
8: down.
2: Take that off.
5: Going to knock it on out.
4: That's how black folks do, too.
5: Yeah.
4: Black folks do just like that. They to that last nickel. They be like, yeah, I got about $3,000 on it. I'm pay it on off. I'm pay it on down.
5: Yeah. I mean, I can't go nowhere for 3 months. But I paid it off, though.
2: Look at Essence just laughing.
5: Yeah, she tickled
2: like
5: to death.
2: All right, well, listen, we are going to spin the wheel to get you some extra cash. Here we go.
9: JJ from the SIP.
10: Trey G.
9: JJ from the SIP.
5: $10 bonus. Says, man, you know what? I'm wishing you well in this game because I would love for you to get this $1,000. You ready?
8: Yes, I'm ready.
5: All right, now look, if you don't know the answer, please say pass. We got time. Trust me, we're going to come back to it, all right?
8: Okay.
5: Let's get this early morning money. Here we go. What's your favorite meal to cook?
8: Meatloaf.
5: What's the best dish your mom used to make?
8: Spaghetti.
5: Okay. Juneau is the capital of which state?
8: What did you say?
5: Juneau is the capital of which state? Okay, damn, let me finish first. Fat Joe has a podcast with which other rapper?
8: Oh, man.
5: Okay, how old is Ray J?
8: Hey.
5: Damn. Lizzo recently released a song for which restaurant?
8: Oh, my goodness. Hey.
5: What was the fifth question I asked? Number 5.
8: Ray J. Abe.
5: Okay, there it is. Woo. Who on the morning show is a golfer? Love to play golf.
8: JJ.
5: You damn right. What does BBB stand for? BBB.
8: Better Business Bureau.
5: There it is. Spell the word superficial.
8: S-U-P-E-R-F-I-C-I-A-L.
5: Hell yeah. Juneau is the capital of which state?
2: Damn. Go ahead, Essence.
8: It's over.
2: Uh-huh. Mm-hmm.
5: You got six out of ten. Yeah, you did good.
8: Oh, dang. Okay.
2: All right, here's what you missed. You missed this one. Juneau is the capital of which state? Alaska. Fat Joe, he has a podcast with another rapper, Jadakiss.
5: Mm-hmm.
2: How old is Ray J? Ray J's 45. Now, he know he didn't have no business getting up in that ring trying to box.
5: At 45.
2: I did not know that. And a gut and everything else. Come on, looking unhealthy. Okay. And then you missed this one. Lizzo recently released a song for which restaurant? Chili's.
5: Yep.
8: All right. Oh, man. Yes. Okay.
2: So you got 6 out of 10. You're going to get $10 every correct answer. If we add it up, it's $60. Plus, you spun the wheel and got an extra $10. So guess what? $70.
4: Hey. All right.
8: Oh, yeah.
2: Car,
8: I'm
2: going
4: to
8: go get some seafood.
2: All right.
4: Come on. Oh, you forgot all about that car, huh?
2: Girl, you're not going to go get some seafood. Get that seafood boil. All right. Well, listen.
8: Okay.
2: $70. You got it. Won't you do me a favor? Tell everybody the show that gave you a shot at $1,000.
8: Didi in the morning.
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3: All right, Lucretia. So you hit us up and said you're going to make your mom mad, right?
4: Yes, ma'am.
3: What are you going to tell your mom?
4: I just want to say that, you know, my mom's been having her truck for about 10 years.
3: Mm-hmm.
4: And she just paid it off. She got it straight off the floor. And I want y'all to, I want to say that, you know, the car people got in contact with me, and mm-hmm. she's still owed about $10,000.
3: Caller, here we go.
5: Hello?
4: Hey, Mama.
5: Yeah.
4: Say, these people calling me about your truck, talking about you still owe like $10,000 on it.
5: Oh, what truck?
4: The Honda truck, Mama. I don't know how they got in contact with me, but hold on. Here she go, because she real arrogant, Mama.
3: Hello?
4: So hold on.
3: Hello?
5: Yes.
3: Hello?
5: Yes.
3: Hi.
5: Sanders.
3: Hi, this is Mrs. Wilson from the Honda truck company.
5: Okay.
3: According to our reports and what we have here in front, what I have in front of me, it looks like Miss Linda Pender owes us $10,000.
5: Wait a minute. I don't give a what I owe you, bitch. Look.
3: Ma'am?
5: I got my title.
3: Hold on. Ma'am?
5: I got my title, and I want your name. Let me get some more.
3: Hold on. What are you doing? Ma'am, what are you doing? What are you doing, ma'am? What are you doing?
5: I'm getting ready to get my lawyer.
3: Man, why are you using profanity? I have not cussed at you. I just told you you owe.
5: If you haven't cussed at me, this is my mouth. And I don't owe you no motherfucking $10,000 on my Honda. I own my black beauty.
3: Hold on a second.
5: I own my black beauty, bitch.
3: Excuse me? Black Beauty? Is that your name?
5: You're right. I call my truck Black Beauty. You motherfucking right.
3: Ma'am, can you please stop with the profanity? You're a bitch, too.
5: Stop calling me.
3: It's a prank call. It's the Mad Minute.
5: Girl,
3: Linda.
5: Girl, how you get that?
4: I'm sorry, Mama. Oh,
5: girl, you got me in a sweater. Oh, my God. Oh, Lord, my black beauty. Oh, my God. Oh, my God.
1: Get in on the fun and prank call someone you know. Tell us how at DeeDeeMakesMeLaugh.com.
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7: Good morning, I'm Kirk Montgomery with 6 News. This morning, a Michigan family is safe, the driver of a semi-truck is behind bars, and a road rage incident under investigation. All of this after Michigan State Police say the truck driver pulled out a pistol and started shooting at the family on the highway. Michigan State Police say troopers responded to reports of a shooting Saturday night on northbound U.S. 23 near Milan in Monroe County. The victim told police the truck driver pulled out a pistol and started shooting at their car. No one was hurt. Troopers arrested the truck driver and took him to the Monroe County Jail. The U.S. military says it bombed Iranian radar and drone control sites in Iran after Tehran shot down an American drone this weekend. Kuwait, meanwhile, said early Monday its air defenses had opened fire early Monday morning to intercept incoming drone and missile fire as Iran acknowledged launching a retaliatory strike. For the latest news, weather, and sports, watch 6 News.
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10: I'm Storm Tracker 6 meteorologist Katie Nicolau. Here with a look at your forecast. Today, high temperatures will be in the upper 70s with decreasing cloud cover with time. While a stray shower can't be ruled out, most spots look to stay dry, and tonight will be clear with low temperatures in the upper 40s. Tomorrow, highs are in the upper 70s with sunny skies, and then for the rest of the week, highs jump to the 80s.
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1: All right, good morning. It's Dee Dee in the morning. Guys, we got to get right to the hot topics because Dr. Cheyenne Bryan has spoken. Yay.
2: She's
3: attractive.
1: All right, I got to tell you what she said. Let's get into it. Here we go.
4: Turn this TV off.
5: It's time for Hot Topics, only on Dee Dee in the morning.
1: Before we get to that, y'all saw that about the SpaceX, the space rocket that actually exploded overnight. This is Jeff Bezos. Take a listen.
6: A massive fireball erupting, lighting up the night sky over Cape Canaveral, Florida. A Blue Origin rocket exploding on the launch pad. Blue Origin founder Jeff Bezos says all personnel are safe. The company says the rocket experienced an anomaly during an engine test for the massive 320-foot tall New Glenn rocket. Other views of the explosion show the blast turning night into day, sending a massive shockwave rippling through the air. Residents in the area who've grown accustomed to space launches and failures say this one felt different. Jeff Bezos saying, "It's too early to know the root cause, but we're already working to find it." Elon Musk, the CEO of competitor SpaceX, saying, "Most unfortunate, rockets are hard." The explosion comes just days after NASA announced a nearly $500 million contract with Blue Origin to carry out various missions to the moon.
7: Wow. Yeah, so they are like competing with each other, trying
1: rocket,
7: to like...
1: Your rocket didn't make it. Good luck.
7: Most unfortunate.
1: Yeah, my rocket did.
7: That's how you diss richly.
3: He did show him love, like, oh, it's hard to make them. Yeah, I understand.
1: I'm with Trey. That's how rich people, they're competitive. You know what? Drake and Kendrick, they do this in a rap battle. These two go at it with space. Who's going to, you know, get to the moon first?
3: Right.
1: Who's going to get to Venus first?
7: Right. Most unfortunate.
2: You know what? I'm about to make it to Mercury now.
1: Hey, and then you got somebody like Elon Musk going, "We did that like 2 years ago."
3: You're late.
1: Yeah. Dr. Cheyenne Bryan has spoken, yeah?
7: Yep. So Dr. Cheyenne Bryan was on a podcast with Friend of the Morning Show, actually, Latarius Whitfield. Latarius Whitfield, Dear Wifey podcast. And she was speaking about buying a house and also owning a shop on Melrose. Now, the internet is saying that she lying, but Cheyenne saying, "Nah, I'm telling the truth."
8: I was in school with 26 units a semester. I was running an entire company that I owned. So I was moving and shaking. And
9: at 21 years old, you were doing
8: at
9: that?
8: 21. I bought my first house at 19 years old.
9: What?
8: In the city of Long Beach, in North Long Beach, a 3-bedroom, 2-bathroom house, and then built a whole loft in the backyard and rented the whole thing out and moved closer to my retail store that I had. I had 3 retail stores on Melrose.
9: Yes.
8: I was the first and youngest black woman to ever own a store on Merrill's. It was a French owner. And he said, "How old are you? I'm not renting to you." And I said, "Well, because I already own my house, right? I got me a line of credit, baby. HELOC." I said, "What if I gave you 6 months up of rent?" He said, "I don't trust you." I said, "I'll pay it up for a year." He said, "Deal."
1: Well, she did say she got a HELOC loan. That's real.
7: Yeah,
1: that's
7: real. She gave a lot of detail.
1: Yeah. You
7: know, a little detail, not a lot. She gave a little detail.
1: She had 3 businesses on Melrose, and isn't that like really famous and it's expensive on Melrose?
3: Melrose place, girl.
7: Yeah.
2: That's Cheyenne. She's the new Soulja Boy. I'm the first.
1: I know it. You ain't
2: I'm
1: lying.
2: The first.
7: Somebody in the comments under that video called her Dr. Lion.
1: No.
7: I said, damn.
3: And she's showing us a lot, except for those.
1: She better show us. Hold on a second. Then show us proof of the businesses.
7: Yeah.
2: Right.
1: Show us proof of your. We want proof for everything now. Everybody want
7: from
1: want
7: you.
1: Proof.
3: All documents can't be missing now, girl.
2: Give us proof that you are you.
1: Okay. finally, Kevin Hart, I guess.
2: My man Kevin Hart been in the news the last month since his roast took place, man. You know, a lot of racism, a lot of controversy on things that were said. Well, Kevin Hart said he got his Mount Rushmore of racism, and you won't believe who's on there.
10: My Mount Rushmore racism, like when it comes to hating black people, Shane Gillis, Kid Rock, Hulk Hogan, Stephen A. Smith. Those are my 4 people when it comes to hating black people.
2: He called out Stephen A.
7: Stephen
2: man.
7: Say, "How I get in it?
2: You know why?
7: What I do?"
1: Oh, Lord. All right. We'll get into that.
2: Yeah.
1: Boy, all right, coming up later, we got a lady looking for lost love and a second chance on date fail. Coming up, it's Dee Dee in the morning.
0: Dee Dee in the morning, the hits to power the party all day long. Stacks 92.1.
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0: Good morning. It's Didi in the morning. Let me see. I'm looking at the man right now. That would be Trey G. Trey, what you got?
2: Hey, so even though Drake took a couple shots from Jay-Z over the weekend, which we got to talk about that a little bit later, Iceman is spending his second week at number one on the Billboard Top 100, or Top 200, actually. 225,000 copies is what it moved in week number two. So shouts out to Drake. And he holds the number one song in the country with Shut the F Up, Janice.
3: Be quiet, Janice.
2: Drake is having a pretty good start to his 2026.
4: Yes, I ain't mad at it.
0: Me either.
4: He doing this thing.
0: It's really interesting.
2: Yeah.
0: Can I just say, though, did we not have this bet, though, again about Jay-Z responding?
2: Yeah.
0: This is so hilarious.
2: We called it, right?
0: Y'all, we watching this stuff. All right, listen, coming up later, we're going to tap in with one of the most iconic voices in music. Jennifer Hudson's on the way. But we have $1,000 right now for you. Mm. Answer 10 questions correctly and win some cash this morning at 833-TALK-TO-DIDI.
4: That's 833-825-5233.
0: It's DIDI in the morning.
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2: Hey, good morning. It's Didi in the morning. I got J. Cruz, also Trey G, and comedian J.J. Williamson with me. Guys, I'm excited to talk to this woman. She's an actress, singer, producer, talk show host. She is the youngest female. They call them EGOTs. Is that what it is?
3: Sholia.
2: Wait a minute. They'll call it the Emmy, Grammy, Oscar,
4: and Tony.
2: BET Award, NAACP Award. Ooh. Let me see what else you get. What else you got? What
4: a
2: else
4: National
2: got?
4: Spelling Bee champion.
2: Okay. Yeah, yeah. Y'all please welcome Jennifer Hudson.
5: All right. Stop playing, man.
2: Damn.
6: Thank you for having me.
2: Oh, wow. The youngest female EGOT winner, they said, huh?
6: Yes, ma'am. Apparently so.
2: Okay. Jennifer. 17. Jennifer, let's talk. Yes. Really, really, really. Did you ever in your wildest dream think that would happen?
6: Even when it happened, I couldn't believe it.
2: Really?
6: I was like, wait, what? It took the audience to tell me. I said, I did. I just EGOT.
2: Okay.
6: Oh, yes.
2: So wait, so you got an Emmy. Tell everybody where you got. You got the Emmy for which one?
6: For Strange Loop, the production. Oh, no. That was for Baba Yaga, which was a animated series where I played the voice of the forest, and I was also a producer on it.
2: Wow, okay. And then you got the Grammy for singing.
6: And then I got the Grammy for my first album.
2: Mm-hmm. Mm-hmm. You got
6: the Oscar for my first film, which is Dream Girl.
4: And then
6: you better sing. And then
2: you got the Tony.
6: Oh, the Tony was for a production Strange Loop on Broadway.
2: Wow, come on. Dang it. And where do you have all of those awards? Where are they placed in your home?
6: Here in Chicago, I have an award wall. Mm-hmm. And all the awards were there. But now, since I got the EGOT, I never revealed it because I said I wanted to make sure when it was complete, then I will reveal it. Mm-hmm. But now I want to do a wall just for the EGOT.
2: Wow. That's great. You got an award room.
4: Man. War room. I have a futon, a dresser.
6: That's in there, too.
2: Now, I know that we're going to talk to you because you're going out on tour and we're going to get to that. But there's a couple of questions and things we want to just say. Mm-hmm. Number one, your talk show has been on for how many years?
6: 4 seasons, and we can ready to go into season 5.
4: Hey, I know that's right. Congrats on the renewal, too, for sure.
2: Mm-hmm, definitely.
4: Yes, indeed.
6: That is good.
2: Right. Now, who has been your favorite duet partner that's come through on the show? Because, you know, a lot of times we'll look up and we'll see you doing duets with people. Who's been your favorite?
6: That is a great question. Who has been my favorite duet partner? Oh, my gosh. Well, I just got to sing with Jennifer Lewis, which was a lot of fun. But Mama Patty was on the show, too. That was fun. I mean, I love them all. That's why sometimes I have to pull my mic from up under my chair. Like, can we sing something quick? That's the music fan in me that comes out. You know what I mean?
2: Okay.
4: Let's ask this one. This might be a little easier. Who has been your favorite Spirit Tunnel guest?
6: Anderson Pack but Anderson Pack, the way he came down that Spirit Tunnel, that was everything. I love it. The young men from the Michael movies.
4: Okay.
6: They killed that.
4: Yeah, for
6: and
4: sure.
6: And then one of my all time favorites, I'm sorry, but it's Blair Underwood. Blair Underwood, listen, go look at it. Y'all couldn't tell him nothing.
4: Now, Gene,
6: let me show you these moves. What?
4: Gene, I'm gonna say this the manliest way I can. I thought it was gonna be Aaron, Pierre. That's Mufasa.
6: Mufasa.
4: I thought it was gonna be the

0: Yeah.
1: You know what? That's for the most part, like a lot of people's favorite, and yeah. I love Antia. That's my G. But it's those people.
0: I feel it.
2: All right, we got to take a break. We are talking to Jennifer Hudson this morning. It's Dee Dee in the morning.
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4: I'm U.S. Transportation Secretary Sean Duffy. 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
1: We are talking to Jennifer Hudson this morning.
2: Hey.
1: So she's going out on tour with Josh Groban. Tell us about this tour.
3: I am super excited. I'm going on tour with Josh Groban. Yes, I am. We're blending our worlds, which is so dope. We did a Christmas tour, a show together, and that's when it clicked, like, hey, need to go out on the road. And so, therefore, we are the month of June. We're going to hit every city we possibly can. Yes, I'm going to have my set. I saw online somebody said she's going to sing one song. No, I'm not. I'm going to sing y'all.
1: Come on.
2: Hey, Jay Cruz here. I know you're going to sing a lot of music, but you're also going to do something that you like to do. Every time you touch down in a new city, the first thing you do is go to a chicken taco spot.
3: Ooh, you just mentioned tacos. Okay.
2: So, like, name some of your favorite spots from some of the biggest cities, Chicago, Dallas, wherever you've been.
3: Wherever the tacos are. See, I've been stuck in L.A. a lot. So my favorite there is Frida's. Frida's is my favorite. New York, man, I don't even know the name of it. But look, I find the best tacos I can. How you know this? Look. So y'all tell me where I need to go to get some good tacos. What else I like?
2: We'll DM you some good spots for sure. Yeah.
1: Do you cook? Do you cook at all, Jennifer?
3: Ma'am, I can't cook at all.
1: No,
3: my son. Listen. My son is the cook. He'd be like, Mama, sit down. Let me do that. Walter, my best friend, he's chef. So, and me, I the man be like, hey, you could just warm up the plate. So they call me Miss Warmer Upper. I can warm up the plate.
1: Okay, you said the man. I was like, you mean your man, girl?
3: Yes, of course.
1: All right, come on, you coming. Let's go to your girl. Let's go to your.
2: You see how excited she is.
1: Come here, girl.
3: Warm it up. You know, I can warm up the food.
1: Okay, hey, Jennifer, I heard the way, and I saw the way you went past that when I said, but you and your man coming.
4: All right, control yourself.
2: Lord.
1: I think that's beautiful.
2: She's more excited than you,
1: I think that's so beautiful. Okay, so
3: they all love me, but they don't believe in my cooking. Okay.
1: I know that's right, girl.
4: Jen, don't let me find out you're an air fryer warrior now.
3: You know what? I semi know how to work that.
4: I know that's right.
5: Hey, Jennifer, real quick, man, can you, because you down hard Chicago. My man Jay Cruz is from New York. Mm-hmm. Can you please let Jay Cruz know that New York ain't got nothing on Chicago pizza?
4: Uh-oh.
3: He just needs to come on over.
2: Uh-oh. Jennifer, I know you've eaten pizza.
3: Let me say this.
2: Come on.
3: I have a special love in my heart for New York. Yes, I do.
2: Right.
3: But I'm going to tell you the truth. It's time for something to be said, okay?
2: Come on.
3: You come on over here to Chicago, and once you get the taste of our pizza, then you will understand.
2: I want a pizza, a thin slice. I don't want a thick pan that comes with, like, tons of... I mean, it's good, don't get me wrong, but that's not pizza.
3: But we got different versions. So, you know, it's food here on almost every corner.
4: Come on.
1: Shot time. Y'all know my favorite in Chicago is Fiesta Pizza. I always tell y'all, I love that pizza. Okay, so everybody, we are talking to Jennifer Hudson this morning.
2: Hey.
1: So she's going out on tour with Josh Groban, and they're going to be in New York, Boston, Chicago, Philly. I mean, they're hitting everywhere, right? I'm curious about what is on your rider, they say. You know, like, what do you have to have backstage?
2: I love that.
3: What do I have to have backstage? See, my diet is changing right now, so that varies. Water? That's boring.
1: Water?
3: Now decaf coffee.
1: Okay.
3: Yeah, right now it's boring.
1: No food?
2: Say, this is boring.
1: No food or anything?
3: Mixed nuts. I love mixed nuts.
1: Mixed nuts, okay.
3: A little coup d'etat. Like that.
4: Coup
1: d'etat. What the hell is coup
3: d'etat? Come on, I knew y'all was going to do this. Listen, vegetables and hummus. Honey, because I got to sing, which I hate doing.
2: Gotcha.
3: I got to have honey. But look, what I want when I come to Chicago, I want Uncle Joe's catfish.
1: Ooh.
4: Come on.
3: And let's get it popping. Popcorn. Oh, my God. We're here rehearsing right now for the tour, and I'll tour my people in. And if I could give them a treat when they come to my city,
1: Garrett.
3: I'm like, we ordered Uncle Joe.
1: Oh, Uncle
3: Joe. You got to
2: get that.
3: Listen here.
1: Who?
3: You got to go. you gotta go to Let's Get It Poppin' Popcorn.
1: Really?
3: If I could see y'all, it's so good. Listen, if I sent it to you, you would harass me after like 8 weeks. Listen, I like Garrett, but Garrett just sits on the taste buds. Now, Let's Get It Poppin', it hugs the taste buds.
4: Not a hug.
3: When I'm passionate about something, I'm passionate about something.
0: We can tell.
3: Listen, so look, get you some Uncle Joe's catfish when you come to Chicago, black owned, and then get you that Let's Get Poppin' Popcorn. I'm trying to tell y'all.
1: Okay, listen, we got to take a real quick break. More coming up. It's Dee Dee in the morning.
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1: Good morning, Dee Dee in the morning. And I got Jay Cruz and Trey G and comedian J.J. Williamson with me. Get ready. Summertime. There's always a conflict at the pool.
2: At the pool, yeah.
1: Somebody thinks you too loud. You got your music up too loud.
3: You don't belong here.
1: Yeah, you don't. Well, you guys then snuck into our area.
2: You know you don't live in this place.
1: Right.
2: You're in the pool. Yeah.
1: That did happen to me once where I was in an apartment. And what I was dating this guy, and these kids snuck in. And I was telling JJ how one of the kids, there was like about five or six of them. And one of them got out of the pool and was like, I gotta go. You could tell they had to use the bathroom. And she was jumping up and down. I gotta go. And the other kid said, no, get back in the pool. You know, get back in the water. Mama said just pee in the pool.
2: Yeah. Not just pee in the pool.
3: Hell no.
1: I was like, Lord. I'm out.
2: Right. I'm gonna be honest with y'all. If y'all ever in the pool with me, man, if y'all ever see me being still.
4: Oh no.
2: I'm peeing.
3: That's wrong. Who does that? Now, I can understand it.
1: And we all did as kids. We all know what that's like. Either we stand and still because we like the feeling, or we're moving our legs so nobody know.
4: We like the feeling.
1: Until somebody told me one time, I got in the pool and somebody goes, be careful because if you use it in here, it turns blue.
4: That blue dye.
1: You heard that too?
4: Yeah, that blue
1: dye. True?
3: No.
4: I think sometimes, in some cases.
1: Oh, wait a minute. Our producer, Tracy, who went to Liberty University.
5: I went to Pace University, thank you.
4: Liberty.
5: And they do cure the pools in water parks.
1: They what?
5: They cure the pools with that blue dye in water parks.
3: I've never seen it.
5: Yeah.
3: I've seen it if it's that other thing.
1: They cure the pool.
4: They cure it.
1: Y'all hear that? That's that Pace University.
2: Oh, that's a good ass education name.
1: Ain't it?
5: Very much so.
1: Ain't it?
2: Damn.
1: Woo! They cure the pool.
2: You got to qualify to go to that school, don't you? Just can't pull up at Pace.
4: Pull up at Pace.
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1: 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Hey, what's up, everybody? 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
6: Good Monday morning. I'm Megan Vaselli with 6 News. University of Michigan Health Sparrow Lansing eliminates two departments seemingly without notice. The hospital says it plans to outsource its environmental and food and nutrition services to third-party companies. The union that represents these workers says it could mean that nearly 400 of them may have to apply for positions at the new companies, find a different job at the hospital, or get laid off. Overnight, U.S. Central Command announces the military launched what it calls measured and deliberate strikes against three targets in Iran. And early this morning, Iran claims it launched a retaliatory strike on an unspecified American base. It happened around the same time Kuwait says more missiles and drones entered its airspace. This comes amid ongoing negotiations between the U.S. and Iran to end the war. For the latest news, weather, and sports, be sure to tune into 6 News, and we're always online at WLNS.com.
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15: I'm Storm Tracker 6 meteorologist Katie Nicolau. Here with a look at your forecast. Today, high temperatures will be in the upper 70s with decreasing cloud cover with time. While a stray shower can't be ruled out, most spots look to stay dry, and tonight will be clear with low temperatures in the upper 40s. Tomorrow, highs are in the upper 70s with sunny skies, and then for the rest of the week, highs jump to the 80s.
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1: Good morning. 92.1. All right. Let me stop everything and let's do what we need to do. Good morning. It's Dee Dee in the morning. Jay Cruz, Trey G, and comedian JJ Williamson. Uh-huh. Let's get into the hot topics, though, everybody. Did you hear? There's a certain rapper, a female rapper, talking about retirement already. Mm-mm. She ain't even 30 yet, y'all. We got to tell you who it is. Here we go.
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1: JJ, let's talk about that game. So now, what is it? The Spurs is locked in?
4: The Spurs are locked in, man, going to the NBA Finals to take on the New York Knicks, man. They had a game 7 battle that was epic.
5: Moves to the basket. Hope and waiting. Wembanyama throws it on his head. Wemby caught the attack. He started outside the paint and throws it down. Harper at the top. Shot clock at 5. Thunder need a stop. Harper buries a 3. Champagne the rebound. 8 seconds left. Fox has it. Ahead to Vassell, who goes in for the dunk. And the San Antonio Spurs have done it. It's Wemby's West. The Spurs are going to the NBA Finals.
4: Man, shout out to the San Antonio Spurs. Yo. They took down the defending champions, Oklahoma City Thunder, in Oklahoma again.
6: Crazy.
4: They won game 1 and they won game 7.
6: Wow.
4: So shout out to them, man. My man, Shea, he didn't have no help.
1: Mm.
4: He tried his best, man. He ran out of gas. When I said his gas tank was on E, red light on. But it was past the E.
1: Sheesh.
4: It was past the E, man. So shout out to Victor Wembanyama. Man, he had 22 points, 7 rebounds, man. So we will be crowning a new champion. The championship, the final start this Wednesday in San Antonio. San Antonio is a favorite to win this thing, man. I'm saying 4-2 San Antonio.
6: It's crazy. Victor Wembanyama been in the league, what, like 2 years?
4: Really, 2 years. Mm. He been 3, but one year he got injured, so we ain't going to count that.
1: To
4: be going to the finals in 2 years is very impressive.
1: It is.
6: Wow.
4: Jordan didn't do it. LeBron didn't do it. Kobe didn't do it. For him to go in 2 years, man, very impressive.
7: He's a different breed, man.
4: And that's a young team. Shout out to them.
1: How tall is he?
4: He's like 7'5".
1: Okay.
6: The alien.
1: He should be dominating at this point. He is. And we see it. All right.
4: He
1: grabbed every ball, shoot every ball,
4: for
1: dunk
4: real.
1: Every ball. All right.
7: Stupid.
4: He throw the tip up.
7: So
1: himself.
7: And they're such a young team. You're right. They only make, like, each player makes, like, $5 million apiece. Like,
6: crazy.
7: They're all just so young. Like, a new era of basketball.
4: Yeah, it is.
1: So who is this talking about retirement, y'all? Who's the rapper?
7: Oh, yo, Latto. Beautiful Latto out here. You're right, too. She's only 27 years old bringing up retirement. But this pregnancy thing, postpartum depression, it's a real thing.
8: That was definitely not one of the good days, especially experiencing postpartum for the first time. You don't know what to expect. Like, I kind of underestimated it. So, that was just one of those days where I was at home and overwhelmed with the album. And I was overwhelmed. I'm experiencing motherhood for the first time. I'm dropping my album, my last album at that I owe the label. So it's just like, I was going through it that day. Today's a good day. I don't know if I wouldn't say I'm retiring today. Huh. And talk to me next week again, I might say, no, that shit was for real. So.
7: So that was her interview with Apple Music. You know, she's sharing that at that day when she made that statement, she wasn't having a good one. But she's saying, you know, woman is a complicated thing.
1: Yes, it is.
6: I've heard here lately, too, how postpartum affects, like, women so much more nowadays.
1: Oh, yeah.
6: It's so interesting.
1: Yeah. A lot of times, for a long time, people didn't think it was real.
6: Yeah.
1: A lot of folks didn't think it was real, you know? The other thing we got to talk about, academics out here talking now about who? Because he talked about, what, Jay-Z and what he did. Now what?
6: New York was on fire, it feels like, this weekend. Besides Jay-Z taking shots at damn near every rapper in the game, there was a sex tape that dropped over the weekend with Diddy and 50 Cent's baby mama and an adult star by the name of Sly Diggler. Well, now DJ Academics took to his Twitch account to basically say, look, 50 Cent, you cannot diss Diddy because he had your baby mama in some compromising positions.
9: Yo, Fifth, I love you, brother, but you can't joke about a man having a small dick if he has your bitch bent up like a pretzel and had whatever he wanted your bitch. And I know you're going to say that's not your girl, but that's your baby mom's. I promise you, like, with all due respect, I love 50-50. Don't get mad at me. You know, we're on the same team all the time. But listen, Fifth, I guarantee Diddy was having your girl do shit that you never thought she would even ever do. He was embarrassed to even be like, you can't talk. You can't clown. Sorry. When she walking like this in the kitchen and she limping because you get Sly Diggler, who just hit her with the 15-inch python. That's y'all son. Y'all son is looking at it like, mommy, you good, mommy?
7: Mommy, you good. Jesus.
1: Mom!
6: God,
1: Doug.
6: Ay, ay, ay.
1: Daphne, you might as well. I hope you got paid.
6: I hope so.
1: I hope he paid you in gemstones, something.
6: Shut up.
1: Rubies.
6: Infinity stones.
1: Yeah.
6: The panels.
1: Dang, and you know what? You just might as well go on and be a porn star at this point. You might as well get paid.
6: Yeah.
1: If you're going to be taking that, you might as well get paid.
7: It's a professional level.
1: All right.
6: Good Lord. Told you, man. New York was active this weekend for sure.
1: Yeah, and so was Daphne. Enjoy.
6: Stop.
1: Hey, listen, coming up in next hour, we got a guy in my DMs. And wait till you hear that. As if that wasn't enough, we just heard. All right, it's Didi in the morning.
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0: Jax 92.1.
1: Good morning, good morning. It is Monday. Dee Dee in the morning, we're all here. I see J. Cruz, also comedian J.J. Williamson over there sniffing. You all right?
2: Yeah.
1: Okay. All right. Trey G is over there calmly looking around. I see him scrolling on his phone, which means that we got to find out what's trending with Trey. What you got?
3: Man, so what's trending? Kanye West and Travis Scott concerts. It looks like they are like on tour right now, hitting different cities, doing different venues and performing. One place they will not be performing is Italy. They say, we do not want that ruckus over here in Italy.
4: Italia.
3: Yeah. Basically, officials in Italy are saying they have canceled the rappers' planned performances. I think Kanye was supposed to perform July 18th, and Travis was supposed to perform a little bit later that month as well in July. But they are saying that basically because their crowds and their audiences get so out of control and so insane, they do not want their ruckus over in Italy.
4: Wow. Remember last time him and his girlfriend was in Venice, she was naked, and they didn't appreciate that either?
3: Oh, yeah. I've seen some Travis Scott shows, though, that get pretty crazy.
4: Really?
3: Like, it's so crazy that I think they registered on the Richter scale. Because they were jumping going crazy. Mm-hmm. So Italy was like,
1: they're canceling performances. All right, listen, everybody. Coming up, you guys, I got a guy in my DM that needs some help settling a debate with his wife, and it's all about money. Find out what that is. Coming up, it's Dee Dee in the morning.
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1: Good morning. It's Dee Dee in the morning. All right. You sure are happy with that bell?
2: I know.
1: Are you happy today?
2: Yeah, man. I officially got my name on it now.
1: Oh, so all right.
2: Yeah,
1: okay, yeah. That's nice.
2: It's on the inside like a ring.
1: Oh, they engraved it?
2: Yeah,
1: That's J.J. Williamson over there. Also, there is Jay Cruz and Trey G. Guys, know what? Goes down in the DM.
3: Goes down in the DM.
1: Still.
3: Dee Dee in the morning.
1: Still to this day. Don't nothing outdo these DMs.
3: To this day.
1: Well, listen, here's a guy hit me up. He said, Dee Dee, I need you to settle a debate between me and my wife.
4: I love solving people's problems, relationships. Relationship problems.
2: Okay, come on.
1: Are you sure you can solve it? You couldn't even.
2: Right. Because you're too busy cruising, so I don't know if you're really going to be paying attention.
1: You can barely say it. How can you solve it? All right, I'll start all over, though. I'll just start all over.
4: Yeah.
1: Anyway, he says, Dee Dee, I need you to settle a debate between me and my wife. We got into an argument over her girlfriend, who's been in a relationship for a year and a half.
2: Okay.
4: Year and a half.
1: She said, this bestie called my wife asking to borrow $1,500 from her. Okay. He said, and I said, absolutely not. He said, no. He said, I know ladies like to help each other out, but this woman has a man that can take care of her. He can give her that money. He says, now my wife and I, we've been arguing, and now we're not speaking. So I need you to help settle this. Should a woman borrow money from anybody if she already got a man?
4: Ooh.
2: I think you still can.
4: I like how simple but complicated this is.
2: I think you still can.
1: You do?
2: I mean, that's your bestie. Well, first question your bestie should ask maybe is, why didn't you go to your man first? Why didn't you go to your man? Now, you know, some situations be a little difficult, man. That man may be not working. May be low on a little money right now. I don't think the husband should have said no immediately, or at least asking why first.
1: I'm going to say no immediately, too, though.
2: Immediately, though?
1: Asheran, what's wrong?
4: He shouldn't have said no. He should have said no immediately.
1: Huh.
4: Yeah, I agree with you. No immediately. Hey, Susie needs no. We need money. We got kids. Get out of here with all that.
2: But what if you're financially able and you can help out for a little while?
1: But this is your man. He can't help you? What y'all doing in this relationship? Is all he giving you is sex?
2: Hey. Yeah, sometimes all you got is that. That's all I'm saying. Sometimes that be the money.
1: Yeah, okay. Guess what? Love don't pay them bills now.
4: Come on, now tell them again.
2: But it do make you feel.
5: Yeah, it do. Yeah.
4: For 10 minutes.
1: Exactly.
3: Some 11. But some 11.
5: Yeah. What I would say, I agree with JJ on this one. I got to go with JJ. You don't know people's situations,
2: man.
5: Everybody's situation is different. You know what I'm saying?
4: Right, so, for sure.
5: But who's to say she didn't go to her man and ask her man for it?
1: And he couldn't help her?
5: Yeah, he couldn't help her.
1: They both sitting up can't help each other.
4: Well, so you got two people that are useless coming to me trying to borrow money supposed to believe you're gonna pay me back this money.
5: Whoa, it's a lot of judging going on in this room right now.
2: Yeah, no, Trey.
5: Let me tell you something.
1: When I was a kid, let me tell you how I was raised, okay? Very clearly. And I think my mother did this to make sure I didn't have a boyfriend or me and my sisters or whatever.
5: No.
1: My mother used to say this, right? You get you a boyfriend, you know, when it's time to go to school, you're like, Mama, can we go get some new school clothes? When are we gonna go school shopping?
5: Yo.
1: And my mother used to be like this. Don't your sister, you know, my sister asked her to take her. My mother said, you got a boyfriend, don't you? You got a boyfriend.
5: Yeah.
1: So let him take you to school shopping.
2: But it's obvious it's a reason why
1: she used to say that. But and her thing used to always be, too, that when you get older.
5: My mama said, just because your mama said it don't make it right.
4: Shout out to Miss Pat.
5: My
1: mama was trying to get us to understand, don't be you use them.
5: Oh, wow.
2: See,
5: we're all them scamming
1: right here in this little seat.
5: Shut up.
4: I ain't saying she'll go.
2: In fact, that should have been the best response. Why your man ain't get? Because he be spinning.
1: But what y'all doing, though? What, your man can't help you, girl?
5: Hey, what if you pay bills? I'm not broke. I just done paid all my bills.
4: Listen.
5: And I don't have the extra that I need to get this last one.
2: Thank you.
4: Ladies and gentlemen, do not be an enabler.
1: Wow.
4: People got to step up. Okay, $1,500, that's a lot of money. She has a man, she is an adult, something's going on.
1: Wow. Even if he gave her half, I don't know. I kind of see what the man is saying. He's like, you coming over to our household, you have a whole man, I'm taking care of another man, I got to give you $1,500 to take care of you and your man.

0: Is we having as a man, you're okay with that, JJ?
1: But again, it'd be different if it was a all the time thing. Right. That might just be a moment. I mean, you know, things be tight every blue moon.
0: All right, what y'all think? What y'all think right here? This man says he doesn't believe in this. He says, should a woman borrow money from anybody if she already got a man?
2: Golly.
0: Come on, we're curious about that. Let us know what you think. 833, talk to Didi.
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3: Good morning. It's Dee Dee in the morning. So you guys hear a man is upset. He said his wife's bestie called over to their house talking about she needed to borrow some money. But he's like, don't she got a man? That's what the husband said. She got a man.
4: Damn.
3: Let him give her the money. He was like, nah. So he's trying to figure out, should a woman be borrowing money from anybody if she got a man?
4: Dang.
3: That is the question. All right, Janet.
5: Hey, Janet.
3: Hello.
6: Hi.
3: Hi. Hey,
6: girl.
3: Hey,
6: girl. Can you hear me?
3: Hi, good morning.
6: Hey, girl. Hey, how y'all doing?
3: Doing great.
4: So,
3: Janet, so here's a man upset with his wife. He told the wife, no, this woman can't borrow no money. He's like, she got a man. Is he wrong? He says, should a woman be borrowing money from anybody if she got a man?
6: No, he's not wrong. I had to put a Negro out because he went on workman's comp, and I had to ask my mama for some money, and I knew my mama was not going to give me no money if that man at that house for
3: mm-hmm.
6: me. I said, you got to move. He said, I got to move. I said, yeah, you got to go. I got to go to my mama for some money. And you, hell no.
4: So, okay, wow. So the husband's right.
6: So, yeah, I mean, come on now. $1,500? That ain't no $200 or $300.
5: There you go.
7: But this
6: That's a lot of money.
7: But even if this your ace coon boom, your bestie, I mean, they in a tough time right now. And this brother may be not working. He may be in between jobs. You can't help this man out, and possibly he going to pay you back.
6: That's a big possible. That's a big possible.
3: You know what, Janet? Thank you for that. Because you know what I'm thinking, though, you guys? I'm saying this. You do have a man. Can he go ask one of his friends then for you?
8: What does it matter? We need the $1,500.
3: Yeah, it matters a lot. Because as that man then, and you my man, and I need some help, why don't you go ask your friend, your mama,
8: but it ain't, why are we so separated? Why we are a team?
6: That's
8: When you jump into a relationship with somebody, that is your partner. Whether I go ask somebody or whether you go ask somebody, that's for the team. That's for us.
3: Janet, hold on a second. He didn't raise his voice at us.
8: Yeah.
6: He showed it.
8: Now we said,
6: you know what? On the outside looking in, you may feel that way, but at the end of the day, now how they get to where they're at, who knows why, whatever the case may be. And, you know, again, sometimes whatever that situation is, well, they need to try to figure that out.
3: If
6: plan A don't work, they need to go to plan B. At the end of the day, him being a man, well, that's the case. You need to go ask your people. Going to ask my people.
3: Thank you, Janet. Janet, thank you for your call. Let me go. Hold on
8: you
3: a second.
8: You are plan B.
3: Hold on a second.
8: Yeah, thank you. That was plan B.
4: That's crazy.
3: Here's Renee. Renee, we in a serious debate up in here now. They're talking about, should a woman borrow money from anybody if she got a man?
9: I mean, you got to look at it like this. I'm looking at it like the creditors and the lenders, all right? If y'all got a man, and y'all moving like a unit, he has a job and y'all just happen to fall on bad times, okay. But if this dude over there, he call himself an entrepreneur and he ain't doing nothing, he ain't even getting no groceries, he can't do nothing, he can't even go get on the system, I'm not giving you no money. You got to be able to pay it back. I need to know that y'all moving together. Like, y'all got to be a united front. If you holding your man down, you been holding him down. Don't be calling me asking no money on a new boot. No.
3: Okay. All right. What you gonna say, Cruz?
4: So you're saying two people that are responsible, that you feel like you could let them borrow $1,500? That makes sense. Correct?
9: That makes sense.
4: A woman who's your best friend, who's asking you for 15 because she's on tough times and she got a boyfriend, and that's the explanation? That's absolutely not.
9: No, best friend, because we've been here before. Hell no.
4: Because my thing is this: if I'll approve it if we'll have a threesome.
3: What? All right. Thank you, Renee. Thank you for your call. Yeah. Hold on a second. Hold on.
8: He already arguing with somebody.
10: Hey, look, y'all so crunk. Hey, before I start, I just wanted to say, I'm from Memphis, Tennessee, but I feel like a citizen today.
8: Come on.
10: Okay. I wanted to say, that man is right. Ain't no way, if I can't call and ask for no $1,500 worth of no pussy, what the hell you gonna come using $1,500 for?
8: Oh, God.
11: That's that Memphis pimping.
7: Yeah, you definitely from Shelby Drive.
10: Ooh, Shelby Drive, up in Memphis, Tennessee. The murder place.
8: Yeah, got Memphis activated.
11: I'm sorry,
10: hey,
11: orange man.
10: Look, I'm tripping at y'all. After the phone, I'll see what I'm on.
8: We can tell.
3: All right, thank you. Thank you, Mr. Tennessee. Thank you.
10: All right, Freaky Dee Dee.
3: All right, thank you, Mr.
8: Freaky
3: Tennessee.
8: Dee Dee.
3: All right, Freaky Dee Dee.
4: Wow.
3: All right. Wait a minute. Hold on a second.
8: That's
3: hi. Who is this?
12: I don't think it's a problem if the girl asks for money to another man.
8: Right.
12: If that man is not stepping up and asking and doing or giving her the more money that she needs.
3: Okay.
8: She don't think it's no issue what she basically saying.
3: I got you. I got you, Lupita. Yeah. Thank you for your call. All right, y'all, listen. I'm sorry. I'm still torn up over Mr. Tennessee. Here's the deal. Somebody hit me up in the DMs basically saying that him and his wife got into it because her girlfriend called wanting to borrow money. He says this: if a woman has a man, she ain't got no business trying to borrow no money from anybody but her man. What are your thoughts on that? All right. 833, talk to Dee Dee.
7: That's 833-825-5233.
3: It's Dee Dee in the morning. Dee Dee in the morning. The hits that power the party all day long. Stacks 92.1.

0: the hits.
1: All right,
0: that
1: it's
0: power
1: Didi
0: the
1: in the
0: party.
1: Morning. You already know what goes down. Stacks 92.1.
2: Oh, Didi in the morning.
1: Guy hit me up. He said he needed us to settle this debate for him and his wife. I guess they got into it. They barely even speak, and he said, because one of her girlfriends, one of her besties, hit her up and said she needed to borrow some money. And he was like, absolutely not.
3: Yo.
1: He was like, she got a man. She got a man over there. Let him borrow some money or do all this.
4: Yeah, I think so.
1: Cruz and I agree with the husband. Me and Cruz are like, we agree with the husband.
5: It's wild.
1: Yep. No. JJ and Trey G don't agree with us at all.
3: No, not at all.
6: And I think that a lot of people are making assumptions. Like, this is a thing that happens all the time. The woman never said that. Like, y'all are just, like, putting a 20 on 10 at this point. All she said was the woman called and asked her for $1,500. That's it. That's all.
5: I'm not making assumptions. The only way this is okay is if she breaks up with her man and then asks for the money.
1: Damn.
5: You cannot have this man currently in your life and still ask for the money.
1: Hey, let me tell you something. This one here wants to break up a happy home.
5: I'm not trying to break. It can't be. You can't be happy with a guy who can't hook you up with $1,500.
6: Damn, sound like the welfare office to me.
4: I'm telling you.
1: Section 8.
5: Damn. Damn. I don't like that picture.
6: Damn.
4: Here, I'm going to call my number so I can come up there.
6: Right.
1: Tyrone.
7: Hey, Wagwan.
1: Hey.
6: What's happening?
1: Hey.
6: Wagwan.
5: Wagwan.
1: Hey, Wagwan. Tyrone, what you think? This man basically told his wife, nope, absolutely not. She ain't getting no money from over here when she got her a man. Do you agree or disagree with this man?
7: Man, I disagree with that, man. You know, God bless all of us different in different way. And I've been in that situation before. And God knows I'm a good man. I try my best to take care of my wife and my kids. But I in the pandemic, man, it hit me and my wife. And when I look at my side, I didn't have nobody I could call, no good friends. And that's when I decided to let them go, because I got to turn to my wife and say, reach out to your people.
6: And
7: when I when that hit me, I realized, guess what? I need to get rid of these friends.
6: Yeah, and that's tough, man. So, yeah, we're not really friends.
7: That is good, man, you know?
6: Yeah.
5: I respect that. Sorry, can I, I'm having a hard time. Can I borrow
1: $15,000?
5: $15,000? $1,500.
1: Too, man. All right, you can't even get it together. Thank you very much, Tyrone. I appreciate you and your call. Here is Rick. Hey, Rick.
8: Good morning.
1: Good morning, Rick. So a man hit us up, and he basically was saying him and his wife got into it because the wife's bestie called over to their house asking to borrow some money. And he was like, no, absolutely not. She got a man over there. Let him handle this and figure this out. Do you agree or disagree with this husband?
8: I kind of disagree because I'm in the same situation. My mother-in-law does it a lot. Like, she got a husband. She might go spend the money on something different, but don't want to tell her husband that I spent this money, so she called us to borrow it to get it back. So the man don't know what's going on. He don't know he missed money. He don't know none of that, but it happens to us a lot.
5: If he knew, you think he'd be okay with it?
8: If he knew that she was borrowing the money?
5: Yeah, to get
8: it. No, he wouldn't. Exactly. No, he wouldn't, because of the reason she's losing the money. She's losing the money by spending it, buying shoes, she's not using the money how he's supposed to be used.
1: Okay.
8: So she called us and be like, hey, can I borrow a couple $100 to put it back before so-and-so finds out? I'm like, okay,
1: now
8: cool.
1: We get that one, Rick, but what if your wife's, one of her besties call, and she got a new boyfriend and she's been hanging out with for a year or two?
6: He gave you his answer.
1: So I'm saying, no, that was on the mama.
5: Yeah, sure.
1: That was on the mama. That was the difference.
6: He agreed with us. Let's move on.
1: No.
8: I mean, it's the same thing.
1: Thank
8: you. Mama, cousin, auntie, nephew,
1: you're still going to give the money is what you're saying.
8: There you go, Rick.
6: You don't even know, cuz.
4: Yeah, Rick, yeah.
8: Yeah.
4: Yeah, come on, Rick.
5: Are you sure?
1: Hold on a second.
8: Yeah. I'm going to give it to him. Hold on.
1: Trey G and JJ want to win so bad.
4: So bad. Yeah. Look, I think Rick had to walk out the room where his significant other was to say the answer.
5: He definitely did.
8: I had to step away for a minute. I had to step out.
1: Okay, Rick. Thank you for your call.
5: Scary.
1: Oh, my God.
4: Rick on the porch of his drawers saying this answer. Yeah.
6: Shut up.
4: Come on. Yeah.
5: Diddy, that boy was on our side.
1: All right. We appreciate all the calls. Oh, that was hilarious to me. I got tears in my eyes. Thanks, Rick. Oh, God. All right. So, listen, if you couldn't get through on the phone lines or if you have a problem in your life, find me on IG at D-E-D-E in the morning. That's Diddy in the morning.
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12: Good Monday morning, I'm Megan Vaselli with 6 News. Starting today, Michiganders will see changes to the automatic voter registration process to comply with state election law. Back in 2018, voters approved a constitutional amendment requiring the state to automatically register eligible people to vote when they apply for or renew their driver's license or state ID. That's still the case, but now Michiganders will receive a letter in the mail confirming their registration and providing them with instructions on how to opt out if they wish to do so. Happening today, the city of Lansing will join Lansing Pride for a flag-raising ceremony to officially kick off Pride Month. Organizers say everyone's invited to this celebration of the LGBTQ plus community. It's happening at noon at City Hall, and the Pride flag will remain raised through the end of the month. For the latest news, weather, and sports, be sure to tune into 6 News, and we're always online at WLNS.com.
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22: I'm Storm Tracker 6 meteorologist Katie Nicolau. Here with a look at your forecast. Today, high temperatures will be in the upper 70s with decreasing cloud cover with time. While a stray shower can't be ruled out, most spots look to stay dry, and tonight will be clear with low temperatures in the upper 40s. Tomorrow, highs are in the upper 70s with sunny skies, and then for the rest of the week, highs jump to the 80s.
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0: It's everything you dance to when the live band took a break. 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Stax 92.1.
1: All righty. Good morning. It's Dee Dee in the morning. We got to get right into our hot topics, y'all. I ain't got time to play.
2: Stop
1: playing.
2: We
1: ain't got no time. Jay-Z has just taken over the show this morning in a conversation about Jay-Z. He took over the weekend.
2: He sure did.
1: He took over the damn weekend. Let's get into our hot topics and find out what happened that some people were saying was wrong of Erykah Badu to do to Jay-Z. Here we go.
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1: Before we get to any of this, anybody see this about Donald Trump's name now is getting removed from the Kennedy Center?
5: On Friday, U.S. District Judge Christopher Cooper ordered officials at the Washington, D.C. Arts Institution to remove Donald Trump's name from the Kennedy Center within 2 weeks and temporarily halt plans to shut down the center for a massive renovation. This ruling is part of an ongoing legal battle over changes made at the Kennedy Center after Trump became chairman of the board in 2025 and then put his name on the building. Ex-board member Representative Joyce Beatty sued after claiming she wasn't allowed to voice her opposition during the board meeting. The judge also blocked plans to close the Kennedy Center for 2 years starting in July, a move that had already prompted the leadership to cancel performances and prepare for the shutdown. But for now, the show goes on just without Trump's name on it.
2: Yay!
1: Wow. Yeah. Why has this man torn up America, y'all? Why has...
2: For real.
1: You know what? Here's the question. The question isn't, why has this man... Why has America allowed him to tear up America?
6: I hope we learned something from this situation with Trump.
1: What you think?
6: Like,
1: we learned?
6: How not to allow somebody else to come in there and do the same kind of thing.
1: I'm sure after him, they're going to put a lot of different things
6: in play.
1: I saw something, and they were like, if this right here, I mean, when you look at, they say, America today, and even when you look at the White House, they said they had this horrible stage in front of the White House that was torn up. They're just going through everything that is going on, and they said this is indicative of what he's done to the country.
7: And it's so part of course for him to be like, oh, well, you know, they were failing anyway, so I don't want my name associated, and I was going to bring it back, and I was going to make the Kennedy Center great again.
1: Yeah.
7: So the fact that they take my name off of it, I enjoy it. Now, shut up.
6: Yeah. It's like a big child.
7: Shut up.
1: We're tired of it.
7: Like, golly.
1: We're tired. That's all there is to it.
2: I'm so sick of this, man.
1: All right, let's talk about this. I think they said Tracy Morgan was the story?
2: Yeah, comedian Tracy Morgan, man. You know, they had the American Film Festival this past weekend, man.
8: Nice.
2: And my man Tracy Morgan, he gave one of the GOATs their praise.
9: Without Eddie, there is no Axel Foley. There's no Reggie Hammond. There's no Hercules. None of that. Eddie Murphy changed the movie business and paved the way for an entire generation of actors. Eddie Murphy has made the world laugh. And right now, the world really, really, really, I mean, really needs that. I'm one of the lucky people who can honestly say Eddie Murphy is my friend. He's my OG. And I think he's my biological father.
2: Man, shout out to Tracy, man. And shout out to Eddie Murphy, man. You know what? Eddie, when it comes to being, have acting range and doing characters, he's the top tier to me.
1: Yeah.
2: He's the top tier, man, when it comes to doing, you know, different characters and just acting, period, man. He's never really just got his flowers as far as winning an Oscar or awards and stuff like that, man. But to me, he's the GOAT when it comes to acting.
7: Yeah. It's so crazy, too, how a lot of comedians kind of herald Eddie in that way.
2: Yeah,
7: you know what I'm saying?
2: Absolutely.
7: Like, everybody kind of has the same thought of mind when it comes to...
2: Yeah, man, I think he put the blueprint when it comes to acting, man, as far as being a comedian, man, just showing the range of versatility when it comes to, you know... And when it comes to improv-ing on these
6: the
2: movies,
6: spot.
2: Oh, my God.
6: Yeah.
2: You can just see so many actors that's in a movie with them just laugh doing the movie. You be in the movie watching this movie, man, you see somebody just really smiling because he goes off the dome. So dope, man. So
7: it's wild to see legends honor a legend.
2: Yeah,
7: like
2: absolutely. Yeah.
7: Crazy.
1: Speaking of legends, let's talk about it. Rolling Loud, they said, tell me about this.
7: Yeah, so Rolling Loud went down. Well, no, not Rolling Loud. It was the Roots Picnic.
1: I'm sorry.
7: Yeah.
2: The Roots Picnic. Okay.
7: Picnic went down over the weekend, and a lot of people are talking about it. Of course, Jay-Z is all of the buzz from the Roots Picnic. He overshadowed damn near probably everybody else's performance at that thing. You know, Erykah Badu also co-headlined with Jay-Z over the weekend as well. She has been catching a little bit of flack on social media because she was seen filming Beyonce and the kids leaving Rolling Loud. And people were asking, why the hell are you filming them? That should be like a security issue almost.
1: Okay.
7: As prestigious as we hold Beyonce, I guess.
1: Yeah.
7: A lot of people were saying that she shouldn't have been filming them getting into the car.
1: What did y'all think of it?
6: I think that Beyonce is such a so big that even big celebs, like when they see her, they don't know how to act.
1: Right. Maybe well, that's what it is.
7: But there's also been a little bit of storied history between Beyonce and Erykah Badu. And people are saying that, they kind of had like a little bit of a beef back in the day, because who said Beyonce, Erykah Badu, say copied one of her looks mm-hmm. for her video or something mm-hmm. like that. Mm-hmm. So a lot of people were saying she might have did it out of spite.
1: Damn.
7: Yeah.
6: That's ugly.
1: No. Yeah. All right. Hey, listen, there you go. Those are hot topics. Coming up, we're going to play our $1,000 minute game next. It's Didi in the Morning.
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0: Pooh, stop this, man. I don't know what I'm thinking about.
1: The hits all right, it's that D power in the party. Morning.
2: And guys, we're going to have a conversation. The weekend was full of a lot of stuff. We had the, the 50 Cent Baby Mama video drop with Diddy.
3: Yeah.
2: Right?
3: Yeah.
2: Your president, we found out, they said, just overnight or something like this over the weekend, within 7 hours, he posted 50 times.
3: Oh, God. And he insulted Democrats by calling them Democrats.
2: Yeah, yeah.
4: Oh, damn.
2: Let me see. We found out that a bunch of celebrities, they had to almost cancel. They were canceling that concert because all of the celebs said, we ain't performing for him.
3: Facts.
2: And then Jay-Z did what he did. Let's go.
3: Ay, Dios mío.
2: Let's go.
3: Yeah, so this was probably the highlight of my weekend because my timeline has been filled with nothing but Hov at this point. Jay-Z performed at the Roots Picnic over the weekend, right?
2: Yeah. Mm-hmm.
3: This is a very big deal in Philly. They have it every year. Jay-Z and Erykah Badu headline the Roots Picnic. Well, Jay-Z kind of stole the show with his performance. There was a part where he freestyled over the weekend. He freestyled a portion of his performance. In the freestyle, he takes shots at a lot of people in the industry, including Dame Dash. Check this first one out where he talks about Dame Dash's teeth falling out of his mouth.
5: Public enemy number one, I've been ranked. The rock's not crumbling. The leprechauns have magically run out of pranks. Your son on a federal jail line mumbling something about having too much in his drink. You know how dumb that is? Another one fumbled his, wonder how I get the blame. His teeth is tumbling out their mouth and somehow I'm the one who done it. It's a murder mystery game.
4: Teeth tumbling.
3: That was tough.
2: You know? No, wait.
3: That was tough.
2: Because it is true. Because Dame Dash tries to blame him for this and that and this and that. But yeah.

0: good luck with them. I'm governed by God. You trying to break the covenant. I prayed for 40 days. My neck get flooded again. Wrists get flooded again.
1: All right, come on, decipher that for us, teacher.
2: Okay, so he
3: said... Look at JJ.
2: I was so lost. Shut up.
4: Hold on, he's going to break it down.
2: So basically he's saying her Ken, which his name is Kenneth Petty. She's a Barbie. He's Ken.
1: I got it.
2: Her Ken can't even take... And then you heard him stumble a little bit, right? Well, he was kind of like pausing and making fun of the fact that Nicki Minaj stumbles a lot on stage. Mm-hmm. He also, in that stumble, said that Ken can't take the kids to the park.
1: Yep.
2: He also can't pick them up from school because he has some charges levied against him when he was a kid.
1: Thank you.
2: Kid.
1: Because at first when you were saying Ken, I thought he meant the next of kin, K-I-N.
2: Right.
1: Now I get it.
2: Right.
1: Got it.
2: Right. No, okay. He meant K-E-N.
1: Got it.
2: Yeah, Ken, right. Ken can't pick them kids up.
1: That was kind of hardcore right there.
2: He can't pick them up from school. Jay-Z, he definitely tapped into the darker side of Jay-Z on that freestyle. Mm-hmm. He also went in on Didi, one of your favorites, your personal favorites, Jaguar Wright.
1: Oh!
2: Yeah, he also went in on
1: what
2: Jaguar.
1: What did he say about Jaguar?
2: It was a little light bar. He actually talked about how they were introduced to one another.
0: Everybody think they're the ones insane. You're no maniac. Watch how saniac in my presence shrink. That nut ass still stuttering. That chatty patty down on his luck again. Quest introducing me to Jaguar. I don't know why I still fuck with him.
2: Now, of course, you heard him say that nut dude's still stuttering. He was talking about Kanye West.
1: That's what I thought.
2: In that bar. He also was talking about Dame Dash in that bar as well, Chatty Patty.
1: Does Jay-Z have any friends left? Damn, he went for everybody. Jay-Z, well, I guess because everybody comes for him.
2: Facts. Yeah. Jay-Z even talked about Tory Lanez in one of the bars.
1: Oh, no, not Tory Lanez, too. I forgot about that.
2: He even talked about Tory Lanez in one of the bars.
4: Right.
2: Now, I think one of his biggest shots that he took throughout the whole freestyle, of course, had to be Drake.
1: Okay.
2: You know, Drake has a song on Iceman where he like the jig is up. You know, everybody sees who you are in real life. People were saying that Jay-Z was the person that he was taking shots at.
1: Mm-hmm.
2: Well, Jay-Z actually responded back on the Roots Picnic stage.
0: My net worth went up again. Got up 10. Wrong chart, champ. You got to look up again. Looked up the hope. I never looked up to them. Focus at your publishing gates to go talk tough to them. Don't talk success to me. Workers in perpetuity is how your contract is worded. Don't make me go for man.
1: We went higher on that one. Everybody was like, what?
2: Yeah, that was one of them. That was one of them Triconian bars. Tribe of Triconian. Smithsonian.
1: My manager went juiced. Past us.
4: Yeah,
1: that went past a lot of people out there. And they also, all they saw was a big word and went, whoa!
2: Thanks. That was one of them lyrical miracle bars. What?
4: I'm going to introduce legislation.
1: Wow.
2: But if you know, you know type of deal.
1: Yeah,
2: so
1: okay.
2: He had to get that off his spirit, what it seemed like.
1: Yeah, he did.
2: Yeah. And I honestly, I do think that he took a page out of Drake's book with how he dissed everybody in the freestyle.
1: Yeah.
2: You know, Drake did that when he was battling Kendrick.
1: Yeah.
2: He dissed everybody.
4: And on the big stage, too,
1: Do you think he won with this, guys?
2: Won?
1: Won.
2: It's a war, not a battle now.
1: Okay.
2: It's a war, not a battle.
4: I'm enjoying
1: it's gonna
4: it, though.
1: It's going to keep going.
2: Oh, for sure.
1: What happens next? Drake's going to address it
2: I'm about
1: again?
2: To say, Drake too light-skinned and sensitive, not to say something bad.
1: You know what?
3: Not light-skinned and sensitive.
5: That's the key word, sensitive.
1: All right. We'll see what happens with this, everybody. We're watching. All right. Yeah. Thank you, Trey, for that. It's Didi in the morning.
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0: 92.1.
1: Hey, good morning. Dee Dee in the morning, about to play the $1,000 minute game. Erica is standing by. That's our contestant. But before we get to Erica, Miss Erica here. Hey, guys, this is so interesting. I never knew this. They said to avoid contracting a case of office workers back. Y'all ever heard of office workers back?
2: I never heard of that.
1: Yeah, they said desk-bound employees who sit at the desk all day, you can get office workers back.
3: Mm.
1: And I think it's like, no, not a big back. It's more of a almost curve. A hunchback. Yeah, curve in your back.
4: Yeah. Mm-hmm.
1: Curve.
4: Oh, wow.
1: Yeah. Mm-hmm. They say that that's called office workers back, and they say that most employees need to spend about 17% of their workday on the move.
4: Oh,
5: so
4: wow.
5: You don't get that. Okay.
2: Well, yeah,
4: 17.
2: Yeah, I like to move around as much as I can if I got to stay somewhere for too long.
1: Y'all like the one who you like when you worked in cubicles and the one that would hang over your cubicle and lean over?
3: I actually did, especially if she were cute.
1: Oh, you used to lean over the cubicle?
3: Oh, yeah, especially if she, Jasmine. I got another call. You got one too?
2: Trey. Hey, I got a, you need a stapler?
3: Oh, for real.
2: All right.
3: Yo, Jazz, you bring your lunch today?
1: Okay, yeah. Let's get into the game. I see who's the one.
6: What's up with a bag? You got the answers. We got that bread. $1,000 all for you with the $1,000 mini game. Exclusively on Dee Dee in the Morning.
5: Hey, Jam, you still got some of them M&Ms in your drink?
3: Facts. Anything just to talk. Just to talk.
1: Jasmine, what time you going to lunch?
3: Right. Yeah. Right.
5: Hey, you got an extra mouse.
3: Yo, Ian working.
5: Hey, hit your F1 button, see if it works.
1: Oh, my God. You didn't do anything.
3: Anything.
1: I'm starting to think everything in the office. Got any more staples?
3: Right.
2: Yeah, exactly. Paperclip.
5: Hey, John, tripping today, ain't it?
3: Shut up.
1: Hey, Erica. Hey.
7: What's up, girl?
1: How you doing?
7: I'm good. Oh, I never got on a show to win nothing. I'm so excited.
1: Oh, that's awesome. That's awesome.
5: Erica sounds like she on the Price is Right now. I can't believe it. Well, come on down then.
2: For real.
5: You're the next contestant on Dee Dee in the Morning.
1: All right, listen, we got cash for you, Erica. We're about to play it. By the way, tell us a little something about you. You got kids, a boyfriend, husband, something? What?
7: I'm married. I'm a filmmaker. I'm just excited, y'all. I'm a grandmama now.
1: No. Oh, wow. You don't sound like it, but you're a filmmaker, you said?
7: I am.
1: You do movies and all that stuff?
7: Yes.
3: All right.
5: Hey, you know what? Hit me in the DM, and this is serious. Hit me up in the DM, man. The real JJ from the SIP, man. We might need to do some business. I got something for you.
7: Okay.
5: For real.
7: I'm from Mississippi. Cool. Oh,
5: come on now. Everybody.
1: Ding, ding, ding, ding, ding, ding.
5: You know what? You almost, that's one of the questions you won.
1: What I tell y'all about Mississippi, it is the cradle of the civilization for African Americans.
5: Come on now.
1: That's where we originated.
5: Yeah. What part of Mississippi you from?
7: I'm from Ashland, Mississippi, now Holly Springs, North Mississippi.
5: Yeah, I know exactly. Yeah, I know the exit.
1: Oh, my God. All right. Spin the wheel. Let's go.
8: DJ Chris. JJ from the SIP.
9: Trey G.
8: $20 bonus.
3: All right, I'm going to read you the 10 questions. Mama from the Mecca, and then I'm going to read them back to you if you don't know the answer. What you going to say, love? That's right. And we're going to spin the block, answer it again, and we got to go fast. Mm-hmm. Let's get paid.
7: Okay.
3: First question, what's your favorite meal to cook?
7: Lasagna.
3: What's the best dish your mom can make?
7: Sweet potatoes.
3: Mm. Juneau is the capital of which state?
7: Hey.
3: Fat Joe has a podcast with which other rapper?
7: Oh, God, pass.
3: How old is Ray J?
7: Oh, my God. Pass.
3: Lizzo recently released a song for which restaurant? What was the fifth question that I asked you? Number five.
7: What my mom cooked.
3: Uh-uh. Who on the morning show is a golfer?
7: Oh my God.
3: Mississippi.
7: Mr. JJ.
3: Oh my God. What does BBB stand for?
7: Better Business Bureau.
3: There you go. Spell the word superficial.
7: S-U-P-E-R-F-I-S-T-H-O-S. Oh,
3: nice.
7: Oh my God.
3: almost.
7: Oh, my God.
1: Four out of ten.
3: Not bad.
5: Yeah.
3: Not bad.
1: Here's what you missed.
7: Oh, my God.
1: You missed this. Juneau is the capital of which state? Alaska.
3: Yep.
1: Fat Joe has a podcast with another rapper. It's Jadakiss. How old is Ray J? He's 45. Lizzo recently released a song for which restaurant? Chili's. What was the fifth question that Trey asked? It was, how old is Ray J?
3: Mm-hmm.
1: BBB. Every time I see it, I'm going to say, a bad b- with a BBL. But anyways.
5: I like
3: what?
5: It.
1: A BBB. A bad man with a BBL. Yeah, you got that one, though. And then you missed this one. Superficial. Superficial. So 4 out of 10 means you're going to get $10 for every correct answer. If we add up, it's $40. But you spun the wheel and got an extra $20. So you already know that $60.
3: All right.
1: $60. Erica, tell everybody the show that let you play the $1,000 minute game.
7: Easy in the morning.
0: The hits that power the party. 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
1: Monday morning
0: one.
1: To you. It was a lot has gone on over the weekend. And one of the things that went on over the weekend was a leaked sex tape of 50 Cent's baby mom's Daphne.
2: Daphne Joy.
1: Along with Diddy. And some, is he a porn star? What is he?
2: An adult star by the name of Sly Diggler is his name.
3: Sounds like a porn star.
1: A sex tape was released. Now, yeah. I didn't get a chance to see it. The only thing that I saw were people talking about it, right?
4: Me too. Yeah.
1: And I haven't seen the sex tape yet, but we do have a wonderful eyewitness in the room.
2: Pause.
1: He is the, eyewitness in the room who saw the video is the one
2: the
1: who was the least that I would have expected to see this video. And I would have thought it was you, JJ. I would have thought it was you.
2: Uh-oh.
1: And I really would have thought it was Cruz after all four of his babies went to sleep that he would have been the one to see the sex tape.
4: Wait a minute. Panda.
1: It was not me. It wasn't me. My mama was in town all weekend, so it wasn't me. I was with my mama. It was one person.
2: I bet she saw it.
3: She might have.
2: I bet you saw it.
1: There was one person in the room that actually saw that tape. That was Trey G.
2: Trey G. You know what? Real. I'm not going to lie to you. I did think that more people in the room would have saw it. That's the reason why I came in talking about it.
1: Hold on a second. I want y'all to know that Trey said that he saw this video, and I heard that he's going to tell us all about it with 50 Cent's baby mama and Diddy. And Trey started covering himself up as he felt filthy.
4: Right.
2: Boy.
1: Trey, you felt filthy when you saw it?
2: I felt dirty. I felt like I was on a little slip and slide watching that damn video.
3: Oh, wow. Not like, slippery.
2: Like a little grown-up slip and slide watching that damn video. Uh-huh. So, basically, what happens in the video, without giving out too much detail and being too graphic, right? They are in this room. It looks almost like a studio. Mm. You know what I'm saying? Mm. It looks almost like a studio because you see like a desk or a board in the background. Mm. And the adult star and Daphne Joy, they are the ones that are kind of interacting with each other. They are doing most of the action.
1: The sexual stuff.
2: If you're picking up what I'm putting down.
1: They're having sex.
2: Yes.
1: Okay.
2: They are getting very grown in the video. And then Diddy, he kind of is just in the background of the video. You see him at certain points walk by.
1: And they're all nude.
2: They all nude. I was just going to say, he ain't got no pants, no shirt on, none of them.
4: Everybody's nude.
2: Everybody. So you see Diddy kind of in the background walking past. He's like, you know, touching himself, doing things in the video, stimulating. You know himself, but he's not actually like engaging with them.
1: Right. He's just watching.
2: He letting them do all the action.
1: Right.
2: Not only is he watching, he also is adjusting camera.
1: He's directing.
2: Oh my God!
4: Oh, he's Scorsese in the building.
2: He was definitely the producer of the situation, and you can tell.
1: Uh-huh.
2: Now I did see a video as well over the weekend of Sly Diggler doing, I think, a sit down with Vlad TV, if I'm not mistaken.
1: Okay.
2: Where he basically was talking about how Diddy would always just kind of hover in the background, and how he never really engaged, but he just kind of like directed as they did their thing.
1: Mm-hmm.
2: And this video definitely proves that.
3: Yeah. Okay.
2: It's got weird lighting. It's like red lighting and green lighting at different points.
1: Mm-hmm.
2: Regular lighting.
1: Yeah, he got different lighting and stuff for his sex scenes.
4: It was a production.
1: Yeah.
2: It was a production. Yes.
1: Okay.
2: And like I said, you can see him setting up the camera, moving cameras around. Now, Sly Diggler also said in the interview with Vlad that Diddy, basically, since he's not, how would you say, well endowed, that is why Sly Diggler was called off the bench in order to please Daphne Joy.
1: Off the bench!
2: Yeah, called off the bench in order to please Daphne Joy while Diddy kind of enjoyed the whole scene. Because Diddy is not, you know, he's not equipped enough to handle that type of pressure.
1: Okay.
4: Or compared to
1: He's not equipped enough to what?
2: Handle that type of pressure.
1: That was pressure for that girl?
2: It can be.
1: Okay, go ahead. What's wrong?
5: So Diddy ain't got no Tonka truck.
2: Stop! Okay. Stop. We're not going to get into that.
5: Okay. I see what you're saying, though.
2: Stop.
3: I'm not even. Nope.
2: Stop.
1: Yeah. Come on. He's in a Tonka truck. Okay. Well, I know that, 50 Cent had responded.
2: Oh, yeah. Yeah.
1: 50 Cent was like, everybody's like, you talking about Daphne Joy is a victim. He said, my son, Sire, he put in bold letters, is the victim, basically.
2: Yeah. 50 went so far as to post a screenshot as well.
1: Diddy?
2: She said, free Diddy. He has gone through enough being born with no member.
1: Yeah, that was 12 hours. And then he just said, he talked about the court system. I thought that was interesting. He said, Sire is, can you imagine going to eighth grade to find out this is your mom? The court system in L.A. thinks it's fine.
2: Yeah.
1: And it's almost like he's ready. With that being said, he's going to challenge for custody, I can see.
3: Yeah. He's bringing up legal issues right there. He's making it more now.
2: Yeah. A lot of people was asking, too, was it actually Daphne Joy in the video? And you can tell it's her, bro. Like, I don't see what the debate is.
1: Who leaked the tape?
2: I have no clue. Who you think it was?
1: I don't want to say, but I know I would think that... the baby father.
2: Yeah. Hey, two quarters.
5: Yeah, put two quarters.
1: I can see it. I can see him doing it.
2: Damn, shut up.
1: And let me tell you why. People go, no, but that's his baby mom's. Allegedly, the first baby mom said he tried to burn her or burned her house down. So,
2: I've heard those rumors as well. Now,
1: and he hates Diddy.
2: Look, I only watched it for investigative purposes and also research purposes.
1: Wait, hold on a second. Trey, somebody told me you knew what pillows they were using and everything in there. So what you
2: I done seen them at home.
1: Okay.
2: I done seen them at
1: all
2: home.
1: All right, listen.
2: Walmart.
1: Y'all, it's out.
5: Close the Toy account.
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3: Darn.
1: Hey, it's out. And everybody, you'll be talking more about it all week long. Diddy and the sex tape with 50 Cent's baby moms. All right, y'all. It's Diddy in the morning.
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6: Good morning. I'm Kirk Montgomery with 6 News. This morning, a Michigan family is safe. The driver of a semi-truck is behind bars and a road rage incident under investigation. All of this after Michigan State Police say the truck driver pulled out a pistol and started shooting at the family on the highway. Michigan State Police say troopers responded to reports of a shooting Saturday night on northbound U.S. 23 near Milan in Monroe County. The victim told police the truck driver pulled out a pistol and started shooting at their car. No one was hurt. Troopers arrested the truck driver and took him to the Monroe County Jail. The U.S. military says it bombed Iranian radar and drone control sites in Iran after Tehran shot down an American drone this weekend. Kuwait, meanwhile, said early Monday its air defenses had opened fire early Monday morning to intercept incoming drone and missile fire as Iran acknowledged launching a retaliatory strike. For the latest news, weather, and sports, watch 6 News.
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13: I'm Storm Tracker 6 meteorologist Katie Nicolau. Here with a look at your forecast. Today, high temperatures will be in the upper 70s with decreasing cloud cover with time. While a stray shower can't be ruled out, most spots look to stay dry, and tonight will be clear with low temperatures in the upper 40s. Tomorrow, highs are in the upper 70s with sunny skies, and then for the rest of the week, highs jump to the 80s.
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11: All righty, let me just say hi to you guys. It's Dee Dee in the morning. Let's get right to the hot topics. Ray J is speaking, guys. Guess what? Ray J's got another fight coming.
14: No, he doesn't.
15: I know you're playing.
11: I promise you. Wait till you hear what he said. Let's go.
16: Welcome to the chat. 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
16: Only on Dee Dee in the morning.
11: Before we even get to that, can we talk about the quarterback for the New York team that everybody's mad at?
15: New York Giants. Yep. His name is Jackson Dart. And so Jackson Dart made an appearance at the White House where he introduced.
11: No, he wasn't at the White House. It was a rally, wasn't it?
15: It was a rally. You're right. I apologize. He was at a rally talking about Trump and giving his input on Trump. And boy, they had a fit.
18: Some things are bigger than football, and this is one of those things. Jackson is one of our leaders. He's the face of our franchise. He not only represents himself and what he does, but he represents all of us. And that goes for anybody who wears a Giants uniform. But if he chooses to align himself with a man like President Trump, it's my responsibility, based on what I believe and what I stand on, to not only show my teammates that I'm against that, but to show the world. And that doesn't mean that we have to spread hate. It doesn't mean that me and Jackson hate each other or we have beef. I sit next to Jackson every day. Every team meeting, we close, we talk. And we just, as long as we make sure we got the same goal as a team and our goals aligned, which they do, and I feel like that's all that matters.
15: Yeah. So for those that are not very familiar with Jackson Dart, man, he is the quarterback of the New York Giants. Now, he also attended a very controversial university, University of Mississippi, a.k.a. Ole Miss.
14: He does, listen, he embodies the black culture. When he scores a touchdown, he's doing dances, he this and that.
15: Right.
14: Stop doing those dances.
11: What they were saying is, too, they it was one thing for him to go out and introduce Donald Trump, but then they started digging into his background, past, and this and that, and they're all finding out that they noted that he had liked several of Donald Trump's social media posts, campaign videos on Instagram. They said years leading up. They said people have been paying attention now that he's been actually supporting Trump for years.
19: One of his teammates, was it Abdul Carter?
15: Abdul Carter, yeah.
19: He came out and he basically was saying, you know, I disagree with everything that he represents. Mm. I disagree, but he's still my teammate. Mm. You know what I'm saying? Yeah. Even though we don't see eye to eye on that, we still are brothers out there on the field.
11: One of them said, don't even apologize because it's not like you really mean it.
19: Oh, really?
11: One of the players said, I don't even need his apology. I see where he stands or something.
14: Yeah, right. It's true. Yeah,
19: right. Jameis Winston came out. He's a backup quarterback. He came out and had some words, too. He was saying about unity. This is going to be a good example of how people can kind of have differing opinions but still be unified. So I don't know. We'll
11: interesting.
19: See.
11: All right, let's talk about you guys saw this. I guess they're now saying there was a Florida principal that got in trouble. Like, what did he do?
14: It was a she, right?
11: Yeah.
14: So she got fired because she quoted her favorite rapper, Fetty Wap. This is ridiculous.
20: Shaw Creek Academy principal Katie O'Connell has been put on administrative leave following an uproar over this quote in this school's yearbook. It's from rapper Fetty Wap's song Trap Queen, and reads, everybody hating, we just call them fans, though. The quote is attributed to O'Connell, but she says this wasn't her.
21: I did not put that quote in the yearbook, nor did I approve that quote to be in the yearbook.
20: Emails from the assistant principal and the yearbook teacher say that when administrators proofread the yearbook the day before submission, the quote was not there. The same email says that the quote had made its rounds on a private Facebook group titled Families of Trout Creek. O'Connell told us she didn't even know about the one sent her screenshots from the Facebook group.
21: There were certain parents that went straight to the district or straight to the news or straight to Facebook. None of them even called me.
20: O'Connell says that she just misses her students.
15: Oh, wow.
11: Mm.
19: Everybody hating, we just call them fans, though.
11: And I feel like I'm confused.
14: I feel like somebody hating on her.
11: Did she do it or not? Did she put it in the book? I'm confused.
19: Well, they said she did it, so.
11: All right. Yeah. Let's move on and talk about Ray J. Y'all saw this about Ray J.
19: Yeah.
11: Ray J now wants to get back in the ring.
19: He said not only does he want to get back in the ring, but he got about, what, 3, 4, 5 more fights when he get back in the ring.
22: What's crazy about this whole fight thing is that I was undefeated, right? I had a perfect record. I was 0-0-0. Mm-mm. And so now going back in it, like being 0-1, that's nothing, bro. Like every fighter has been through crazy shit. And I at least have 5 to 10 more fights to me who are some of the biggest fighters out there in the MMA game. We took an L. It was a drastic L. We was punch drunk and we was talking a bunch of shit out there.
11: Well,
0: okay, hold on. Did he just say he gonna do another fight?
19: Yeah.
15: Several. At that.
0: He ain't got several in him.
19: Yeah.
0: Ray J does. Okay, I thought first of all Ray J was on the verge of dying. Then he got in the ring, got knocked out. Then he was in the hospital, and he claims he got about 5-6 more fights in him.
15: For me right now, I think he just looking for clicks and likes. He must. And just want to be on social media a little
19: He
15: bit
19: gonna
15: more.
19: Be looking for beep. He keep playing around. That's what he gonna be looking for next. He keep playing around now.
0: Somebody gonna really knock him out. For real. Like, come on, Ray J.
15: They say you hear a video of Ray J. It's gonna say clear, not clear. Clear.
0: That's not right. All right, coming up, we're gonna shut the show down next. It's Dee Dee in the morning.
2: Take the hits that power the party with Dee Dee in the morning. Take

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1: Hey, good morning. It's Dee Dee in the morning. We're done. All right. The show is over. What did we learn today? Jake Ruth?
2: Rapper Latto is addressing the statement about retiring. She was going through postpartum depression, and I don't think she's retiring.
1: All right. Trey?
3: Yeah, we learned that Jay-Z, he came out on that Roots Picnic stage and dissed Nicki Minaj, Dame Dash, Drake, Tory Lanez. Damn near everybody in the hip-hop game.
4: Yeah, he did.
3: Tony Busby even caught a slew.
1: All right, JJ?
5: I learned my man comedian Tracy Morgan gave Eddie Murphy his flowers, man. Say, appreciate what you have done for the industry and the comedy game.
1: Mm-hmm. All right, let me see. Some other things we found out this morning. That concert that was going to happen on the White House lawn, we heard that was scrapped.
3: It's done.
1: And it may just become a MAGA rally, they're saying.
5: Ooh.
1: Some other things that we found out this morning. We found out the NBA Finals are set. We talked about that. The Spurs and the New York Knicks. Also, we found out it is Men's Mental Health Awareness Month through the month of June,
2: right.
1: Everyone.
3: Can't forget about Diddy.
1: Yep, and Diddy, of course. Oh, Diddy and 50 Cent's baby moms in a nasty Lord. Tape. Okay. Hey, tomorrow on the show, get ready. We got a dope discussion for you. We also got cash. We got hot topics and more. We'll meet you right back here on Dee Dee in the morning.
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5: I'm Storm Tracker 6 meteorologist Katie Nicolau. Here with a look at your forecast. Today, high temperatures will be in the upper 70s with decreasing cloud cover with time. While a stray shower can't be ruled out, most spots look to stay dry, and tonight will be clear with low temperatures in the upper 40s. Tomorrow, highs are in the upper 70s with sunny skies, and then for the rest of the week, highs jump to the 80s.
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13: Mid-Michigan weather on Stacks 92.1. I'm Storm Tracker 6 meteorologist Katie Nicolau. Here with a look at your forecast. Today, high temperatures will be in the upper 70s with decreasing cloud cover with time. While a stray shower can't be ruled out, most spots look to stay dry, and tonight will be clear with low temperatures in the upper 40s. Tomorrow, highs are in the upper 70s with sunny skies, and then for the rest of the week, highs jump to the 80s.
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12: I'm Storm Tracker 6 meteorologist Katie Nicolau. Here with a look at your forecast. Today, high temperatures will be in the upper 70s with decreasing cloud cover with time. While a stray shower can't be ruled out, most spots look to stay dry, and tonight will be clear with low temperatures in the upper 40s. Tomorrow, highs are in the upper 70s with sunny skies, and then for the rest of the week, highs jump to the 80s.
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0: It's Dee Dee in the morning. And if you missed the show,
1: there's some fine 50-year-olds out
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1: It
2: is. It's a fine. 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
3: Have you been to the assisted living homes or something?
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3: The senior living apartments?
2: Let me go ahead and see my auntie one more time. Because her little sweet mate sexy.
1: Okay. All right, now wake up. It's the first of the month. Hey. So we gotta check in with our friend, Psychic Kim Allen, on this Good Tuesday.
4: And you know, I was still cruising the streets. 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
6: I'm Storm Tracker 6 meteorologist Katie Nicolau. Here with a look at your forecast. Today, high temperatures will be in the upper 70s with decreasing cloud cover with time. While a stray shower can't be ruled out, most spots look to stay dry, and tonight will be clear with low temperatures in the upper 40s. Tomorrow, highs are in the upper 70s with sunny skies, and then for the rest of the week, highs jump to the 80s.
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0: Nowadays, everybody wanna talk like they got something to say, but nothing comes out when they move their lips, just a bunch of gibberish. But I'm back like they forgot about Dre.
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10: I'm Storm Tracker 6 meteorologist Katie Nicolau. Here's a look at your forecast. Today, high temperatures will be in the upper 70s with decreasing cloud cover with time. While a stray shower can't be ruled out, most spots look to stay dry, and tonight will be clear with low temperatures in the upper 40s. Tomorrow, highs are in the upper 70s with sunny skies, and then for the rest of the week, highs jump to the 80s.
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0: Stacks 92.1 with the hits that follow the party. Thank you for moving with Metro Malik. Please be safe out there in the highways, byways, throughways. 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
1: Have you been to the assisted living homes or something?
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1: The senior living apartments?
3: 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Because that little sweet mate sexy.
1: Okay.
2: All right, now wake up. It's the first of the month. Hey. So we got to check in with our friend, Psychic Kim Allen, on this good Tuesday.
4: And, you know, I was still cruising the streets. 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
3: Man, again, it's the first of the month, so I know you need it, and I got it. 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

Stacks 92.1 with the Hits That Follow the Party, moving with Mucha Malik with The Weeknd and Boyz II Men down the line. And what's in a name? Did you know SAG-AFTRA requires that every member's professional stage name be entirely unique, unlike any other? And somebody recently changed their name. I'll give you details down the line. Here's SWV, Stacks 92.1.

0: Stacks 92.1 with the hits that power the party. Thank you for moving with Metro Malik. So, to be an actor or a stage performer in SAG-AFTRA, you have to have your own name. And then there's sometimes people want to separate themselves from their famous counterparts. So did nephew of Francis Ford Coppola, son of August Coppola. You know him as... Well, his born name is Nicholas Kim Coppola, but you know him as Nicholas Cage. Well, Nicholas Cage recently just changed his name to Nicholas Cage. So that's what they do. A lot of times they will just use their stage name, all very public and everything, and not use their born name. But apparently he's recently changed his name to Nicholas Cage. talk about living the double life. Oh, man. What's coming up down the line? You got a little kiss from Prince on Stacks 92.1.
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13: Clear skies take over the area once again for tonight, allowing our low temperatures to get into the mid to high 40s. We do see those clear skies lasting throughout tomorrow as well. Our high temperatures do drop slightly from today, but still getting into the mid to high 70s before rising back into the 80s by Wednesday. For Storm Tracker 6, I'm meteorologist Daniel Amos.
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kiss. Stacks 92.1 with the hits that power the party. Thank you for moving with Metro Malik. This is Prince's Born Month. I'll probably be talking about him a little bit more than normal. We were given a kiss from the universe when he came through. That party train keeps rolling around the corner with Flo, Tupac, and here is En Vogue with the hits that power the what you gonna get, or maybe not, on Stacks 92.1.

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Stacks 92.1 with the Hits That Pile the Party. Thank you for moving with Metro Malik. You can move live and in person with me for the Chronicle News 40th Anniversary Legacy Gala that is happening this Saturday. I'm going to give you details down the line after Mr. Smith and Eve. Here's Bruno Mars with that head nodder. Oh my gosh. Stacks 92.1. Nodding your head.

0: Stacks 92.1, thank you for moving with Metro Malik. All right, we got a lot of stuff going on at the Chronicle News 40th Anniversary Gala, celebrating 40 years of legacy, leadership, and community impact with the Chronicle News. You will be joined by community leaders, entrepreneurs, and supporters for an unforgettable evening of connection, culture, and celebration. And Giannis Jackson is going to be honored that night. And you have a keynote speaker with Judge Wanda Stokes. Lots of entertainment. It's a dinner. And so you can get details at, I think one of the easiest ways is just go Chronicle News Legacy Gala and it'll pop up how you can get to it. It's going to be held at Lansing Community College, and I don't know what time because this website doesn't say what time. Oh, from, that's not right. I don't know what time. Oh, from 4 o'clock to 9 p.m., from 4 to 9 at Lansing Community College, the Michigan Room. All right. It's easy to get tickets. Look it up. Put in your favorite search engine. I'll be there providing some music. So we'll be having some fun. Let's hang out. Coming up down the line, we got a little Color Me Bad and Jagged Edge on Stacks 92.1.
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2: 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It's the first of the month, hey. So we got to check in with our friend, Psychic Kim Allen, on this Good Tuesday.
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1: Come on.

This that pile of party stacks 92.1. Thank you for moving with Metro Leak. It's Morgan Freeman's birthday today. He will be 89 years old. He's a Gemini. He stands 6'2" and worth $250 million. He's on that party train with Elton John and Notorious B.I.G. down the line. But here's Johnny Gill on Stacks 92.1.

0: It's that powder pot. It's Dex 92.1. Thank you for moving with Metro Malik. Coming up down the line, put on some fresh kicks and start running with DMC. Corny and punny all at the same time. Turns out going to museums or even curling up with a good book might actually help you stay younger. A new study says arts and culture could slow biological aging almost as much as exercise. You could check out the Changemaker Center. That's open on Wednesdays. Is it Wednesdays, Fridays, and Saturdays? 30 people, 30 stories, one unstoppable community. They are open Wednesdays from 5 to 7, Fridays and Saturdays from 10 until 2 at the Gannon Building? The building that has the parking lot at Lansing Community College across the street from Play Michigan, that's on the banks of the Grand River. You know where I am? On Grand. Changemakers Center. That will help you stay young while you're learning about some Lansing legacies. I'm on this list along with some other great people. Still feels weird after all these months. Actually, I knew about it for about a year by now, but feels so cool. So check that out. Little Lansing history, and it's going to keep you young all in one same bucket. You know what else keeps you young? Staying on this party train. Stacks 92.1.
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9: Clear skies take over the area once again for tonight, allowing our low temperatures to get into the mid to high 40s. We do see those clear skies lasting throughout tomorrow as well. Our high temperatures do drop slightly from today, but still getting into the mid to high 70s before rising back into the 80s by Wednesday. For Storm Tracker 6, I'm meteorologist Daniel Lemus.
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Thank you for moving with Metro Malik around the corner. Ja Rule, Eminem. Here's Aaliyah. 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

This is that part of Party Sex 92.1. Thank you for moving with Metro Malik. So I have that gala DJ gig. I also have another one on Sunday. Christine Hall's got me doing something. I'll tell you about it down the line after tag teaming. Chameleonaire. Here's Dochi, 692.1.

0: of the prescription. Damn, I done spilled my drink.
1: Stacks 92.1, the hits up all the party. Thank you for moving with Much of Malik. So I have another DJ gig. The event is more, well, I guess it's important that I'm there, but the event is the thing. Swift Prince Community Hub. It's a craft and vendor show, first Sunday of the month. So every first of the month, they're going to have a whole bunch of cool vendors coming through. You have some shopping, food, desserts, music, that's me, raffles, and fun. It's located on Old 27 at Sheridan Road, right where Lansing meets DeWitt. And that's this Sunday from, I don't remember, did I tell you the time? I think it's 11 to something. 10 a.m. to 4 p.m. And then I will be doing some DJ stuff that afternoon. So come check it out. See some local crafters and makers doing their things at Swift Prince. Thank you, Christine, for having me come through. Coming up down the line, that party train keeps on rolling. A little something from Sierra. Oh, Tony's got you feeling all right. And Sierra got some good stuff for you on Stacks 92.1.
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Stacks 92.1 with the Hits That Follow the Party. You're moving with Metro Malik. Born on this date in 1926. Good googly goop. And she was no longer with us at the young age of 36. Stood 5'7", worth $800,000, known as Norma Jean Mortensen, otherwise known as Marilyn Monroe. Here is Destiny's Child with the Hits That Follow the Party. 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

0: 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And we're also going to be starting to open up for looking for vendors for 517-Day 2027. Venues are locked down. Looking forward to working with Lansing Shuffle as well as Community Foundation and Rotary Park. Very excited about that. But in the meantime, in between time, if you got some fun time that you want some Malik time, find me at MetroMalik.com. 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
9: Clear skies take over the area once again for tonight, allowing our low temperatures to get into the mid to high 40s. We do see those clear skies lasting throughout tomorrow as well. Our high temperatures do drop slightly from today, but still getting into the mid to high 70s before rising back into the 80s by Wednesday. For Storm Tracker 6, I'm meteorologist Daniel Amos.
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It's that pile of the party stacks 92.1. Thank you for moving with Metro Malik, and I'm glad Geraldine, Aunt Geraldine, got my dad moving all over Richmond, Virginia to find that double album. 1999 completely changed my world, shifted my paradigm, even though half the time I didn't even know what he was talking about. That party train keeps on rolling. Around the corner, we got a little something from JT and Ice Cube. Here's Coolio counting for you with the hits that pile the party on Stacks 92.1.

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This hits that pile to Party Stacks 92.1. Thank you for moving with Metro Malik. Party Train rolls with Uncle L and Flo down the line. And what's the first day of the week for you? Let's talk about that down the line. But here's Kehlani with the Hits That Pile to Party on Stacks 92.1.

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1: The Hits That Follow the Party, Stacks 92.1. Thank you for moving with Metro Malik. What's in the day of the week? Well, I know how it has helped me in the business world. I think business calendars have the day of the week starting on Monday because that's to business people. That's the most important day, getting you to work. There is a poll that's asked, what is the first day of the week? 54% of Americans said Monday. 45% said it was Sunday. 1% said another day. So looking at a calendar that's not a business-minded calendar, the day of the week would be Sunday. And when I started thinking of the day of the week, first day of the week being Sunday, it kind of shifted my paradigm and made it easier to get into Monday because I would prepare on Sunday the best that I could. And even to have that just mentally preparing as like, this is the first day of the week, I'm going to get things started. And then my Sundays became my Mondays, which you know how it is when you have a Monday, but it became on Sunday, so by the time I came around to Monday, it was a good day. And so that was my help to try to smooth out how I work through the week. Maybe that'll help you. Unless you already know it's on Sunday, then you're already there. That party train keeps on rolling every day. We got Rex and Effect and Shaggy and Ravon down the line on Stacks 92.1.
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3: 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Hey. 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

Hit that ball of the party. Thank you for moving with Metro Malik. Happy Monday to you. Hope you had a good day. Hope you had a good weekend. I mean, if nothing else, the weather was just wonderful. I was so thankful for the weather this weekend. We had a lot of stuff going on, and it went so much better with no rain. Lady Gaga and Bruno Mars are down the line, and so is Outkast. You get a little freaky on Stax 92.1.

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0: This is that file to Party Stacks 92.1. Thank you for moving with Metro Malik. There's something I've learned in the last couple of years and almost a half is that it doesn't matter what you do, somebody's going to say something negative about you. It's so weird. Like, I can't tell you how long I've been cognitive and duly aware of making sure I'm trying to be in the right spaces and the right people and doing the right things. And I can't tell you how often conjecture comes along and people make assumptions and then act upon those assumptions. And then when I found out about it, I'm like, I don't even know who that is. I don't even know what that is. I don't know what you're talking about. But people have a belief system that overpowers their fact system, and you can't do anything about it. If people act on assumptions from their belief system and they've heard something about you, there's nothing you can do about it but keep being steadfast in your positive ways. So what I'm saying is, I commiserate with you. And it's going to happen because people would rather stir the pot and then make themselves feel important because they started some stuff. They start the fire, then they come along as the fire putter outer. And I don't understand that, but I can't make any sense of it. Only thing I can do is an acceptance of it. And once I accept it, I can move forward as I need to. So I just saying this to encourage you. Don't worry about them. You can't do anything about it. It's not going to change. The only thing you can change is yourself. And please don't change, because you're doing what you need to do to be the best you that you can be. And if people can't realize it or have the common courtesy to come to you directly, then it doesn't matter. This is where curse words come in, and I'm not going to do it. But I'm just going to say, hey, keep being you. Don't let anybody change you. And I'll see you on the flip just after 3 with more. Is that Bell the Party? Sex 92.1. Go with love.
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13: Clear skies take over the area once again for tonight, allowing our low temperatures to get into the mid to high 40s. We do see those clear skies lasting throughout tomorrow as well. Our high temperatures do drop slightly from today, but still getting into the mid to high 70s before rising back into the 80s by Wednesday. For Storm Tracker 6, I'm meteorologist Daniel Amos.
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Stax 92.1 with the hits that bow the party. Hope you had a good Monday. Thank you for being here and on that party train. It ain't stopping because around the corner, it's got the Fugees, Akon, Eminem, Pitbull, Little John, and TLC. When you hear all that, you know the Baker Boys are coming through for thee. And that party train keeps on rolling with Bone Thugs and Harmony on Stax 92.1.

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1: We have the building surrounded. The Baker Boys are about to enter.
2: 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Sing along if you know the words.

0: to make a voice for a manifest Monday. First of all, let's talk about Brad Pitt.
1: You're calling him Brad Pitt?
0: Like, why is he so bad? Like, what's going on with him? His kids don't want to have anything to do with him.
1: Yeah, they got rid of the last name and all that. So Brad Pitt is planning to never marry again.
0: I mean, nobody wants to marry him.
1: He's in a relationship right now.
0: He is. Yeah. All right, well, let's talk about the damaged goods coming up in your Baker Buzz. How to manifest Monday.
2: 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Baker Boys.
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13: 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Hey. We gotta check in with our friend, Psychic Kim Allen, on this Good Tuesday.
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5: He specifically said no care.
0: We are the Baker Boys. It's a Manifest Monday. Brad Pitt is out here talking about he ain't going to get married no more.
1: AKA Bad Pitt, that's what you're calling
0: him? That's what I called him, yeah.
1: All right, sources say Brad Pitt reportedly has no plans to remarry despite being very happy in his current relationship with jewelry designer Inez de Ramon.
0: I wonder how she feels about that. Like, why am I here wasting my time with this dude? He's never going to marry me.
1: I mean, as a woman, you just want to get married all the time, no matter what?
0: Well, you know me, AV. As society puts it, you know, if there's parents' pressure, there's grandparents' pressure. You know what it's like.
1: Nobody should ever pressure you to do anything.
0: I understand that. But society says that I'm sitting here wasting my time with this person that's never going to marry me or doesn't want to be married.
1: My thoughts are, do whatever makes you happy.
0: All right.
1: And if anybody else doesn't like it, that's their problem.
0: Make jewelry and stay single.
1: The scrutiny follows Pitt's highly criticized absence from his estranged adopted daughter, Zara Jolie's college graduation, which is a big thing. Other insiders defended Pitt to the Daily Mail, insisting you can't have it both ways. To promote a complete estrangement and then criticize someone for not going to an event when you've made sure that you would not be welcome. So a lot of stuff going on with this, but he says he never wants to marry again.
0: All right. Well, somebody in the chat says legally and financial responsibility ain't no joke. Maybe he doesn't want to split the rest of his half fortune with somebody else.
1: Right. He got in a big legal battle with Angelina Jolie.
0: But I also heard that he's a terrible alcoholic. Right.
1: That explains.
0: And that will, you know, push people away. They don't want to be around that.
1: Yeah, for sure.
0: All right, there's your Baker Buzz. Good luck, Bad Pitt. It's the Baker Boys on Stacks.

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0: Superman.
1: Stacks 92.1. We are the Baker Boys on a Manifest Monday.
2: Have you heard the term reading the room, Nick V?
1: Yeah, reading the room. I do it all the time as a DJ, yeah.
2: All right, so, well, you were a bad reader the other day. I got to call you out on it.
1: What happened?
2: We were at the movie. This is kind of part two of Mandalorian and Grogu.
1: Oh, what are you still complaining about?
2: It's something you missed,
1: what
2: Nick
1: did
2: V.
1: I miss?
2: And I'm coming to your wife's rescue.
1: Wait a minute. Read the room. All right, fine. Let's talk about it. I don't know what this has to do with the movie, but let's go.
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1: 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You can even make it a chicken sandwich if that's your thing. 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So order now with the Culver's app. And don't forget to join Delicious Rewards to earn points with every bite.
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8: Clear skies take over the area once again for tonight, allowing our low temperatures to get into the mid to high 40s. We do see those clear skies lasting throughout tomorrow as well. Our high temperatures do drop slightly from today, but still getting into the mid to high 70s before rising back into the 80s by Wednesday. For Storm Tracker 6, I'm meteorologist Daniel Namus.
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1: What room are you talking about that I did not read correctly, Eric V?
2: You did not read the want in your wife's eyes for the Grogu popcorn bucket.
1: Do me a favor. Look at my studio right now. Ask me, tell me where in the world in my studio is that Grogu bucket going to fit? It's nothing but junk. It's a $50 piece of junk.
2: It doesn't matter. The way your wife was looking at that popcorn bucket, she looked like, I want that. I want that. And Nick V, you did not read the room. You got to read the room. Your wife wanted that. You should have got it for her.
1: She agreed to me that we don't have room for it. We're trying to get rid of stuff in the house.
2: And
1: you
2: want
1: to bring
2: that.
1: In more stuff that has no value.
2: Yeah, but she was looking at it like, oh, it reminded her of your dog, Nala, right?
1: We had the real dog in the
2: house. I know, but maybe. I'm just saying.
1: I think Eric B's wrong on this one. Wife, I know you're in the chat. Help me out here.
2: I think I'm right.
1: Are you still thinking about it 5 days after the movie? After we left the theater. Do you really want that plastic popcorn thing that looks like Grogu? All right, waiting for the response. We'll talk about it later. Baker Boys Daily. I don't think I read the room wrong or did not read the room right.
2: Read what she said. It was so effing cute, but I would just give it to the kids.
1: See?
2: But still, she still wanted it.
1: All right, well, you can buy it for the kids.
2: She wanted it to give to the kids, but she did want it. I told you.
0: The hits that power the party. Stacks 92.1.

mighty long time, but I'm here to tell you, there's something else. The afterworld. A world of never-ending happiness. You can always see the sun.